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1: 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When the legendary Drona, Karna, died in the epic Mahabharata war, his soul transcended to heaven where he was offered gold and jewels as food. Karna inquired from Yam the reason for serving gold as food. Yam mentioned he had donated gold all his life but never donated food to his ancestors in Shraddha. To make amends, Karan was permitted to return to Earth for a 15-day period so that he could donate food and water in their memory during the period set aside. Vishnu Puran mentions the souls of three preceding generations of one's ancestors reside in Pitrilok, a realm between heaven and earth. This realm is governed by Yam, who takes the soul of the departed from earth to Pitri. When a person of the next generation dies, the first generation shifts to the heaven and unites with God. Thus, only the preceding three generations in Pitrilok are honored at the Mahalaya Shraddh rites. According to the Markandeya Puran, those who worship the Pitris are blessed with children, long life, strength, and fulfillment of worldly desires. During Pitrapaksh, customary undertakings are Tilanjali, offerings of water, tulsi leaves, flowers, black tail, sesame seeds, and white rice. Pindadan, offerings of pinda, rice ball, usually in the company of a Purohit, Pandit. Annadan, gifts of food consisting of traditional vegetarian food and drink. Homam, Havan, consisting of kheer, sweet rice, ghee, black sesame seeds and honey. Hindus refrain from the following undertakings in Pitripaksh: construction of any kind. This also includes refraining from buying the raw materials for the same, auspicious occasions like yearly pujas, marriage ceremony vivaha, yagyupavit, housewarming ceremony, griha pravesh, engagements and all other religious events. Purchases of any kind of property, land or vehicles. Nitya karam, our everyday undertakings, continue unabated. Jai Sri Krishna, Sanatan Dharma, Mahasabha, Pandit Parishad.
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1: 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Dilip Dinesh Maharaj here with you on this wonderful Saturday. It's the 3rd of October 2026. So glad to be in your company and, of course, bringing to you wonderful selections, beautiful selections with you in mind. Of course, as we go through the Salona weekend. Salona weekend here each and every Saturday, Sunday and Monday from 9 p.m. to 12 midnight. Well, as we begin this evening's program, I'd like to dedicate a first selection going on to my wonderful dear father, Mr. Bal Maharaj of Arima. He is wishing him all the best for a wonderful, wonderful Saturday evening, a blessed weekend, and of course, remembering my mom, the late Sita Maharaj, no longer here on earth with us, but of course, we continue to hold on to her beautiful memories, her teachings, and her blessings. May Bhagwan Krishna forever be at her side. So we're going to start off our program, get the voice of Rakesh Yangaran giving praises to Lord Hanuman.

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Sitaram once more to each and every one of you locked on to Radio Jagati 102.7 FM. Let's say Sitaram, you know, to the following individuals who have been sending messages via 312-3901. We say Sitaram, good on to Auntie Doris Tapi Govardhan out there in Toronto, Canada, locked on and listening. So glad to have you with us. We say Sitaram, good on to Uncle Ami, Auntie Joan of Kissimmee, Florida, always in our company. And of course, are sending their messages of best wishes. Thank you ever so much. And they would like to wish the Jagriti family all the best this weekend.

We say, see, Trump, you know, 20th century is soon out there in Princess Town. She is in our company. I would like to extend Sitaram, you know, to the entire Chakrabarty family and also to her wonderful family, the children, Nikki Soons out there in Queens, New York. And of course, on the occasion of Pitripaksh, may the soul of my parents, my dad, Mr. Rup Narayan Maharaj, my mom, Rup De Maharaj, formerly from Pinal, and of course, her husband, Mr. Mahadeo Kisoon, formerly from Matilda, Princess Sound, may they find moksha in the arms of Bhagwan Krishna. So all the best to you, and thank you very, very much, Auntie Sandra. So glad to have you in our company. We say, Sitaram, you know, to Dular Mandulari out there in Queens, New York, of course, and they say, we are enjoying the program as usual. Thank you ever so much. And, you know, may Bhagwan continue to richly bless each and every one of you as well. Glad to have you in our company. And to the others, if you would like to send out a greeting, so simply send a message to say hello, Sitaram. Feel free to do so at 312-3901. 312-3901. The Indian Caribbean Museum, of course, they will be having their Mehendi workshop tomorrow. And, you know, glad to say that it is successfully booked. There are no more room, no more seats available for anyone who would like to join. So we would have to do another session in the months to come. However, just to let you know that we are completely booked. So thank you ever so much for your wonderful support, and we know tomorrow is going to be a successful one. And just to let you know that the next heritage workshop that the Indian Caribbean Museum will be hosting, it will be a mala making workshop, and we will be doing that on Sunday, the 25th of October, 2026. So yes, on Sunday, 25th of October, 2026, that will be our next heritage workshop, and of course, it will be totally free but limited seats. And for those who are interested, what you need to do is to send me your name, your contact number, and the area you're from, and send those three pieces of information to me via WhatsApp 3631412. When you send that piece of information, that is a seat for one. We have had some people saying that they are registering themselves, but they are bringing three or four other people with them. And that is a no-no. If anyone else wants to come with you in that workshop, they have to register as well. So we want you to understand, it's not that the Indian Caribbean Museum is being difficult, but we really want to reach out and teach as many people as we can. So you need to simply understand and follow along. And if anyone else is coming with you in that workshop, they have to register as well. Okay, it's totally free. So we are trying to reach out to many people as possible. And by so doing, we are keeping our culture alive, keeping our traditions alive, teaching the skills and propagating. So we like to say, of course, thank you, you know, to the Sanatan Dharma Mahasabha and the Indian Caribbean Museum for keeping our culture alive.

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Bhagwan's Choices, blessings each and every one of you. 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

we say a very special sitaram, you know, to Shariyan Ram Logan out there in Arima. All the best to you, and not forgetting, of course, your wonderful dear daughter Sangeeta. Wishing you a wonderful, wonderful weekend. Continuing with the music, the voice of Kishore Kumar, a legendary singer, and you know, one who is quite versatile, a versatile singer as well, especially when it comes to sentimental selections, when it comes to the up-tempo ones, not forgetting yodeling as well. Yes, Kishore Kumar, a fantastic, fantastic individual. And, you know, we are blessed that he has recorded so many selections, and not just by himself, but together with some wonderful, legendary female artists as well, such as Lata Mangeshkar, you know, Asha Bhosle. So we take a listen at this wonderful singer, Kishore Kumar.

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So we like to say Sidram once more to all of our wonderful listeners out there, and glad to have you with us. This one coming in from members of the Lakshmi Narayan Bhakti Mandali SDMS branch number 48. And of course, sending out their monthly activities for the month of October. So Shiv Lingam Puja will take place on Saturday 10th of October from 3 p.m. Shiv Lingam Puja on Saturday 10th of October 3 p.m. Kanyakumari Puja on Sunday 18th of October from 2 p.m. Kanyakumari Puja Sunday 18th of October from 2 p.m. Satnarayan Puja on Wednesday 21st of October at 5 p.m. That's Satnarayan Puja on Wednesday 21st October at 5 p.m. And of course, Hanuman Puja under the Flying Hanuman on Saturday 24th of October from 5:30 p.m. Hanuman Puja, Saturday 24th October from 5:30 p.m. A safe and secured parking on the compound of the Tunupune Hindu School. And looking forward to having you and your family with us. You could check out the Lakshmi Narayan Bhakti Mandali SDMS branch number 48 Facebook page for more details. Well, it's back to the music, of course, on your number one, Salona.

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The wonderful voice of Kumar Sanu.

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3: It's 11:49 p.m. We've got about 10 minutes left to take us to the midnight hour.

Well, this is why I say sit around to each and every one of you, thanking you for being my company and certainly looking forward to being with you. On Sunday evening, I'll be with you from 9 to 12, and then again on Monday from 9 p.m. to 12 midnight. It has been a great pleasure being in your

0: company. I'm certainly looking forward to the continuation of Salon on the Weekend. Here's reminding you that each and every day, opportunities provide themselves to you to reach out and make a positive difference. Do just that and experience the joy it is to be human. Dilip Dinesh Maharaj, Jai Sitaram.
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Dilip Dinesh Maharaj here, wondering what your weekends are like. 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

say we are glad to be in your company musically tonight on the Overnight Mix. 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

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As we begin this new day, O Bhagwan, bless us that we may have a productive and fruitful broadcasting day and may be able to inform, enlighten, educate, uplift, as well as entertain all people throughout the world. Om Shanti, Shanti, Shanti.

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Sitara, my dear friends, and welcome once again to Vyas Katha, coming to you live from the studios of Radio Jagriti 102.7 FM. I am Pandit Videsh Vyas in your company this morning, and it's my blessing to be here in your divine company as well. To all of you listening to Vyas Katha this morning, we take the opportunity to say a very special welcome to all of you to the doors of Vyas Katha. And so this morning, my dear friends, the journey continues for all of us. And, you know, friends, along the way, of course, life will have so much of hurdles to overcome. Maybe so much of, you know, disappointments from time to time. So much of unwanted experiences we may have that we will have to face. Remember, my dear friends, our experiences will always be unique and different from each other. Today, friends, we might be enjoying happiness in our lives, and some of us might have to, you know, endure some difficult moments. But you know what, friends? We all have our weak points in our lives. And maybe, friends, this is, you know, the only way to strengthen these and to become stronger and better along the way, along the journey. So this morning, Vyas Katha is saying to us, let us always be mindful. God will not give us more than we can handle in our lives. And

with our determination and Bhagwan's grace, surely, friends, we will become better in this world. We will be able to overcome the challenges and the difficulties when they come. So remember, friends, when the hurdles come upon us, never to give up, but to give yourselves to God. And so, friends, with His divine intervention, our life is only going to become better and brighter in this world. So it's a reminder for all of us this morning, you know, to continue along that path of devotion, keeping a close connection with Bhagwan. Because, friends, in our difficult moments, that is the foundation that we will need to support us and to prop us up and to help us to overcome whatever situation that we find ourselves in. So this morning, yes, life can be a challenge. Life can be a challenge at times, but remember, there are no mistakes, only lessons to be learnt and to be discovered. And the next time, friends, we find ourselves in a difficult situation, the next time we find ourselves in challenging situations, remember what Vyas Kathai is saying to us this morning. There are no mistakes, only lessons to be learnt and to be discovered. Try to see, friends, what lesson we can learn from whatever situation is happening in our lives. There is something to be learnt, and this is the process of life and living, you know. We learn as we go along. And that is the only way we're going to improve ourselves. That is the only way we're going to develop and evolve and become great souls in this world. You see, friends, human existence is a process of experimentation, of trial and error. Ultimately, friends, leading to, you know, knowledge and wisdom. So every experience situation that we encounter, it adds to our knowledge and our wisdom as we grow and we become older in life. You know, friends, each time we choose to trust ourselves and to take actions in the world, we can never quite be certain, you know, how the situation will turn out to be. Sometimes we might be victorious and successful. And at other times, friends, we might not. We must therefore know that the failed experiences that we have, however, are no less valuable than the experiences that ultimately brings us success. And this is so important for us to think. Sometimes, you know, when we fail at some things, you think, you know, we have failed and, you know, we cannot achieve. We must know that the failed experiences, friends, are no less valuable than the experiences that we ultimately bring success in life. Both are equally important. In fact, friends, we usually learn more in our subconscious mind from our perceived failures than our perceived successes. You see, friends, we learn more from the challenges and the difficult moments than when we are happy and achieving and have success. So most people, you know, it is human nature. We feel great disappointment and anger when their plans in which they put so much of effort and energy and time fails and falls. You know, friends, the first reaction we have for most of us is to feel as though we would have failed. But while it might be easy enough, friends, to jump to depressing conclusion and failure, this kind of thinking, friends, will only impede our ability to progress with our life's journey. So what can we do as human beings, knowing that we will experience the dualities of life? Where there is good, there is bad. Where there is success, there will be failure. Where there is gain, there will be lost. What can we do knowing all of this? Well, friends, rather than looking at our mistakes as failures, why not view them as opportunities to learn something? Instead of only focusing on what the negative part of it, why don't we use this as,
look at it as an opportunity to learn something. In our quiet moments, we ask, what can I learn from what is happening with me and around me? Remember, friends, in life, there are no mistakes, only lessons to be learned. So every situation, friends, in which we do not live up to our own expectation, friends, is an opportunity to learn something important about our thoughts, our actions, and our behavior. You see, friends, it is a learning process. So every time we do not meet up to our expectations, we should analyze our thoughts, our actions, and our behavior. Every situation, friends, in which we feel wronged by another person is definitely a chance to learn something, not only about that other person, but more importantly, about our reaction and our response to what happens. Whether it is our own wrongdoing or someone else's, a mistake, friends, is simply an opportunity to evolve and to become better along our spiritual journey. So when you consider the hardships of life, the disappointments, the hurts, the illness, all the tragedies, and shift our perception to see them as opportunities for learning and for growth, we will become empowered, friends. So this morning, Vyas Kathai is saying to us, take charge of our lives and rise up to its challenges. And with God's anugraha, His grace, we will have a most wonderful, fulfilling, and rewarding life here in this world. As we go through the corridors of life, it is expected that we will find ourselves in difficult moments. There will be challenges along the way. And we have to be prepared for all of these, my dear friends. Because sometimes our response is not in our happy times, but more so in our difficult moments. How do we react to what is happening? And this is what we have to learn how to manage along the way. So friends, life is such a beautiful thing, but we have to learn how to live meaningfully, how to live this life meaningfully, making the best use of what we have. You're listening to Vyas Katha right here on Radio Jagriti 102.7 FM. We enjoy a beautiful bhajan and we will continue until the 8 o'clock hour. I am Pandit Videsh Vyas in your company this morning. It's my blessing to be in your divine company. 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

Jai Shri Ram. Welcome, my dear friends, to Ram Kahani, as we relate the glories and the greatness of Maryara Purushottam Bhagwan Shri Ram, he who is the beloved son of Raja Dashrath and the hero of the inhabitants of Ayodhya. To that glorious son, we offer all adorations and salutations unto Jai Shri Ram.

Jai Shri Ram. So, my dear friends, this morning, once again, a beautiful katha taken from Balkan of Goswami Tulsidas Shri Ram Charit Ramanas. This morning, friends, Bhagwan Shiva, he is sitting in the company of Devi Parvati upon Mount Kailash, and a very beautiful conversation is taking place. And so the Divine Mother Devi Parvati, she is asking Bhagwan Shiva about the concept of Nirgun or Sagun. Two very beautiful concepts in Hinduism that we look at this morning. God possessing a form and God possessing no form at all, without a form itself. Nirgun or Sagun. Ki he Prabhu, she says, oh my Lord, please relate to me in detail. Why would the all-pervading, impersonal Lord, he assume a personal form? Why did the all-pervading Lord, who is present here, there, and everywhere, why did he have to take a form, a physical form, and come upon earth? And most wonderfully, friends, she is asking all of these very beautiful questions so that all of us who are listening to Katha will benefit. When we listen to the scriptures, friends, we must learn something from it. When we go to satsang, when we listen to katha, we must learn something that can help us to better our lives in this world. And so this morning, she's asking these very beautiful questions to Bhagwan Shri Ram. And so, what two very beautiful questions she puts to the Lord in this chaupai. Jo mo pada prasanna sukha rasi, jani asatya mohi nija dasi. What does she say, friend? She says, Prabhu, if you are pleased with me, will you accept me as your dasi, as your servant? And servant here, friends, not in a literal sense that we would think, but a bhakta, a devotee of the Lord. And this brings to mind, friends, a thought. When we pray and we speak to our Lord in devotion, do we know in what capacity we are speaking to Him? Because, friends, Hinduism affords us so many different relationships with our Lord. And the very beautiful mantra reminds us, maybe the very first mantra we would have learned in our lifetime, Tvameva Mata Chapita Tvameva, Tvameva Bandhu Sakha Tvameva, Tvameva Vidya Dravinam Tvameva, Tvameva Sarvam Mama Deva Deva. Very beautifully, what does this mantra say to us? Tvameva Mata, O Lord, you are my mother. Chapita Tvameva, you are my father. Tvameva Bandhu, you are my friend. Sakha Tvameva, you are my sakha, my companion. Tvameva Vidya Dravinam Tvameva, you are my knowledge and learning, Prabhu. Tvameva Sarvam Mama Deva Deva. Bhagwan, Lord, you are everything to me. Look how very beautiful this simple mantra is. Look at the meaning, friends. You are mother, you are father, you are sakha, you are, companion, you are friend, you are my knowledge, my learning. Bhagwan, you are everything to me. A very beautiful mantra. If we don't know it, we should try to learn it, because look at the beautiful meaning of this mantra. And it is important for us, friends, to find the answers to these questions this morning. What kind of relationship do we share with our Lord? Are we performing our devotion, friends, willingly? Because we really and truly want to do it because we have that genuine love for the Lord? Or are we doing it because we are afraid that something bad might happen to us if we neglect to perform our devotions? Why do we perform our devotions to start with, friends? Is it because we have that genuine love for Bhagwan? And, this is maybe the most important reason why we perform our devotions? Or are we doing it because we are afraid, if I don't pray to the Lord, maybe he might bad things might happen to me? Of course, friends, we have to find out why do we perform our devotions. We have to remember, friends, the only way we can make that divine connection is through devotion. Many of us want to gain the blessings,
but we are unwilling to make that effort and to make that divine connection, because we think, you know, our religion, Hinduism, is too rigid. It is too difficult to practice, maybe too regimental. And you know what, friends? We can find so many reasons not to do something, because we have, you know, if we don't want to do something, we will find so many, many reasons why we should not do something like this. But friends, remember, nothing good is achieved without effort, without sacrifice, without hard work, and without determination. And this applies for us in this physical material world. We can never achieve anything if we don't sacrifice, if we don't work hard, if we are not determined. What will we achieve? It goes very well in the same way for our spiritual aspect of our lives. We have to make the effort. We have to sacrifice. We have to give up of some things that we like from time to time. And then we will reap the blessings. Friends, remember, if we don't give of something, we will not get of something. So we have to sometimes, you know, when occasions come, we have to give up, friends, in order to receive. This morning, friends, think of all that we have, and surely you will agree, it wasn't handed down in a golden platter or silver platter. We had to work hard. We had to sacrifice many things. We had to do so many things. We avoid doing so many things that we like. Similarly to friends, the same goes for practicing our great noble dharma. If we want to be strong, vibrant Hindus in this world, the same applies, friends. This morning, let us always remember, our life is made up of many, many different angles, aspects, attributes. And for the structure of life, for man to be solid and strong, one must first include God in the foundation of our lives. Because you see, friends, when our base, when our foundation is strong, then and only then we would be able to build upon that and to withstand the pressures and the hardships, the trials and the tribulations when it come our way. And so Parvati Devi, she continues to say to Bhagwan, and what Katha is putting to us this morning is so relevant in our lives, because from time to time, friends, we will be faced with so much of challenges and difficulties. What do we do, friends? Do we break down and succumb to what is happening around us? We have to be strong, friends. Many of us, you know, we go through so many difficult situations. Do we just give up, friends? No, friends. We have to continue along the journey in life. So Parvati Devi says, ki hey Prabhu, janiya satya mohi nija dasi. Will you please accept me as your true servant, as your true bhakta, your true devotee? And Devi Parvati, friends, she's reminding us, when we present ourselves before Bhagwan, we must do so with all sincerity, with honesty, and with an attitude of true, genuine love. What is Bhagwan looking for in us, friends? Is he looking to see what position in life we hold? Is he looking for, you know, our social standing in society? Is he looking for, you know, what we own and what we have? No, friends. He is looking at that genuine love that we have for him. That is the only thing Bhagwan is concerned about, friends. Everything else that we think is important, that is so insignificant to him. But of course, friends, we need all of these things to live comfortably in this life. So we have to work hard and to achieve and to accumulate and to enjoy the best things. But remember, these things don't matter to Bhagwan. What is he looking for is the sincerity of our love and our devotion. So friends, when we can adopt this kind of mentality and this attitude in our devotion, then and only then we will become a true dasi, a true servant to the Lord. Jai Shri Ram.

And so in this very beautiful conversation, Devi Parvati friends, she makes this humble petition to the Lord. Tulsidas, he now puts pen to paper, friends, and he is writing for us in the next Chaupai what Devi Parvati is saying to Bhagwan Shivaji. Ati arata puchahu suraraya, ragupati katha kahahu karidhaya, pratamaso karana kahahu vichara, niraguna brahm saguna vapudhari. Tulsidashi friends, he describes for us the great longing, the great desire that Devi Parvati, she has in her heart to listen to what, friends? Ram's katha, Sri Ram's katha, Hari katha, ati arata puchahu surarai. O Lord of the heavens, I most humbly ask of you, please, ragupati katha kahahu karidaya, have compassion on me. And relate this very beautiful katha of Bhagwan Ram. Ati arata. And so friends, not only did Parvati ask these wonderful questions to the Lord, but there is an intense yearning within to have the answers to her question. And so she says, please, O Lord, have compassion unto me. And my dear friends, it is recorded here that Devi Parvati asked a number of questions. And so Lord Shiva, he says, Jo Prabhu mai poocha nahi hoi, so dayal karao jani koi. And she's saying, Prabhu, if I would have left out anything, please give me the answer to those as well. And so friends, what was the first question that Devi Parvati, she puts to Lord Shiva? Nirguna Brahma Saguna Vapudhari. And what does she say, friends? There is two very important words presented in Katha. Nirgun or Sagun. And this morning, very effectively, Sri Ram Charitramanas brings to us these two aspects of Godhead. Nirgun Brahm, Sagun Brahm. Now friends, the word Nirgun means without attributes, formless, without a form, impersonal. This is Nirgun Brahm. And so even though it may sound a bit confusing, friends, yet in reality, very simply to understand, God is present this morning with us, but He is also present in other places and in other countries at the very same time. He is present here, there, and everywhere, friends. So sometimes we may ask a question and we find it so difficult to understand this omnipresence of God. But we have to always remember the fact, friends, here is that God is God. And very beautifully, Kabir Das Ji, he writes in a Doha, God is God. He is omnipresent. And what does Kabir write, friends? Prithvi kaga karo. Kabir Das, he says, take this entire earth and convert it into paper. Likani karo banarai. And he says, take all the vegetation, the trees, and convert it into a massive pen. But he says, sata samundara masi karo. He says, convert the waters of the seven oceans into ink. Hari guna likana jai. Yet, friends, no one will be able to fully describe Him, the Lord. See what Kabir Das says to us? Take the entire earth, make it into paper. Take the vegetation and the trees, make it into a pen. Take all the waters of the world and make it into ink. Yet still we will not be able to fully describe the glories and the greatness of the Lord. He, friends, is Sarva Vyapak, all-pervading entity at the same time. He can very well manifest Himself from time to time. So we have Nirgun. The second aspect, friends, is Sagun. Sagun means that with attributes, with a form, personal God. And the murtis and the pictures we have, friends, in our puja room, in our mandir, are representations of what we describe as Sagun Brahm, God possessing or having a form. So this morning, I want to remind all of us listening, including those who are non-Hindus who listen to our program, that we are not idol worshippers. We worship, friends, the ideal in that supreme being that is standing before us.
And it is our desire one day that we will be able to emulate those lofty ideals and principles in our very own lives, that which they stand for. So friends, we must remember that. We don't worship the idol, we worship the ideal in those images. And that is what we strive to do. We must remember this morning, friends, as Hindus, we must never become confused. We must remember the murtis and the images we use and those that we see in the temples and the mandirs are used in worship only after pran pratishta is done. Meaning, friends, through the medium of special mantras, life is invoked into those images we see in front of us. And friends, from the time that pran pratishta is done, that life infusing of the murti, we do not see that image as just a block of marble or stone, but we recognize it to be the living form of Bhagwan before us. And if we say God is here, there, and everywhere, then isn't He present in that murti too that we are worshipping? Of course, my dear friends, have no doubt about it. You see, mantras can move mountains, you know, friends. Have no doubt about it. And there are special mantras that are used that we can infuse life into that murti. This is why utmost respect is given when we enter our puja room, when we go to mandir and so forth, because present there is the living form of Bhagwan Himself, and utmost respect must be shown. Jai Shri Ram. So, my dear friends, the Sagun Brahm describes the Lord with a form. And in the very first of, you know, as we continue to listen, we will hear what Katha has to say to us this morning. And so, Bhagwan, Sri Ram, and of course, Ram Charitramanas, it makes it abundantly clear to all of us of these two concepts when Bhagwan Shiva, he begins to answer the questions of Devi Parvati. And so, friends, he goes on to relate in great detail to Devi Parvati. This morning, to quickly summarize, Lord Shiva says, O Devi Parvati, you ask about the Nirgun and the Sagun, the formless and the form. There is absolutely no difference between the impersonal formless Lord and the personal Lord with a form, the Nirgun and the Sagun Brahma. As a matter of fact, O Devi, the choice to worship God with a form or God without a form is a choice that is

You see, friends, sometimes we do mansik puja. You know, we do puja in our mind. We sometimes, you know, we are in a situation where we don't have a murti in front of us. We don't have the physical offerings to make. So what do? You know, friends, mentally we can make of these offerings. Question, which is the better of the two? Making the physical offerings or mentally making the physical offerings? Something for us to think about this morning. So, friends, where there is an absence of murti and an absence of different ingredients and so forth, we can do mansik puja, mental offering to the Lord. And trust me, friends, great is the blessing when we do mansik puja. It takes a little more effort and a little more concentration to do mental offering as opposed to the physical offering. So Bhagwan Shiva says there is no difference between both. As a matter of fact, it is a choice up to all of us which we would want to do. But there is no difference whatsoever between the unmanifested formless impersonal Lord and the manifested personal Lord with a form. And so the discussion continues, my dear friends. And of course, what will happen from here? Of course, Lord Shiva, he continues to relate to Parvati. Question comes, and of course, Lord Shiva, he is answering these questions. But of course, all of this will take us into yet another katha this morning. So very importantly, friends, in Hinduism, there is two aspects to God, the Nirgun Brahm, the Sagun Brahm. One with a form, without a form. And very importantly for friends, this morning, as we leave to all of us, you know, when we look at that form of God, the Sagun form, the one that we see in the temple having a form and possessing all the attributes of a physical person, friends, we must not go away with the impression that this is just a marble stone standing in front of us. And it is not just an idol, because from time to time we hear other people speaking about Hinduism, we worship idols and so forth. No, my dear friends, we must remember we worship the ideal in the murti. We worship we strive to emulate, you know, the qualities that Bhagwan Sri Ram, he inculcates in his life. And we try to, you know, develop these good qualities in our lives. So next time you hear comments like this, my dear friends, remember what Vyas Katha is saying to us. We don't worship the idol, we worship the ideal present in those murtis. And of course, worship is done only after pran pratishta is done, the life infusing force in that block of stone or marble or whatever. And we no longer see it as just a piece of stone or a marble before us, but it is a living, pulsating presence of God standing before us. And this is where worship is done. So this morning, friends, very beautifully, Katha brings to us these two aspects of divinity, Sagun, Nirgun Brahm, and of course, Bhagwan makes it abundantly clear. Nothing, there is no difference in worshipping one than the other. Both we get blessings in doing. So what will happen, of course, we will look at a next katha at another occasion. Prem se bolo, Raja Ramachandra ki jai. 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I am Pandit Videsh Vyas in your company this morning. 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Of course, a special invitation. 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Looking forward to being in your company each and every Sunday morning. Of course, friends, you can share the invite with friends, families, and so forth. And we all join every Sunday morning in this wonderful program, Vyas Katha. So until we meet again, friends, I want to wish all of you the very best of the day and Bhagwan's blessings now and always. Stay tuned. Harold Nari comes up next and he's going to take you until noontime. Until we meet again, friends, all the best. Have a good day. Many blessings to all of you until we meet again next Sunday. Jai Shri Ram.

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1: 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When the legendary Drona, Karna, died in the epic Mahabharata war, his soul transcended to heaven, where he was offered gold and jewels as food. Karna inquired from Yam the reason for serving gold as food. Yam mentioned he had donated gold all his life but never donated food to his ancestors in Shraddh. To make amends, Karna was permitted to return to Earth for a 15-day period so that he could donate food and water in their memory during the period set aside. Vishnu Puran mentions the souls of three preceding generations of one's ancestors reside in Pitrilok, a realm between heaven and earth. This realm is governed by Yam, who takes the soul of the departed from earth to Pitri. When a person of the next generation dies, the first generation shifts to the heaven and unites with God. Thus, only the preceding three generations in Pitrilok are honored at the Mahalaya Shraddh rites. According to the Markandeya Puran, those who worship the Pitris are blessed with children, long life, strength, and fulfillment of worldly desires. During Pitrapaksh, customary undertakings are Tilanjali, offerings of water, tulsi leaves, flowers, black tail, sesame seeds, and white rice. Pindadan, offerings of pinda, rice ball, usually in the company of a Purohit, Pandit. Annadan, gifts of food consisting of traditional vegetarian food and drink. Homam, Havan, consisting of kheer, sweet rice, ghee, black sesame seeds and honey. Hindus refrain from the following undertakings in Pitripaksh: construction of any kind. This also includes refraining from buying the raw materials for the same. Auspicious occasions like yearly pujas, marriage ceremony, vivaha, yagyupavit, housewarming ceremony, griha pravesh, engagements and all other religious events. Purchases of any kind of property, land or vehicles. Nitya Karam, our everyday undertakings, continue unabated. Jai Sri Krishna, Sanatan Dharma, Mahasabha, Pandit Parishad.

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16 minutes after 8 o'clock on the 4th day of October 2026. Another beautiful but rainy day here in Trinidad in some parts. In fact, on the way up, lots of heavy showers, but subsided as I almost reached the Tunapuna area. But the Caroni area, if you're heading north, there's a lot of traffic jam there and on both sides of the highway. So be very careful about that. It is not for very long. You'll be stuck for a while, though, but not for very, very long. And keep that in mind. My name is Harold Nari, here until 12 o'clock today. Many thanks to Pandaji for a beautiful, inspiring kata as usual. And let's wish him all the best. Bhagwan's blessings to him and his family. And may he enjoy the rest of the day and the week ahead. A very busy man sharing his time and his knowledge with us here on Radio Jagriti. Sitaram to all listeners, wherever you are, both at home and abroad. Thank you very much for being a part of our programming. And remember the numbers here in the studio to WhatsApp and WhatsApp messages only. No calls, no messages. No calls, only messages. No videos, no links, because we cannot access it. 312-3901, 312-3901. And the studio line, 663-1027, 663-1027. We continue with some beautiful bhajans, this time by Kavita Krishnamurti.

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2: 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Mr. Turab Khan called a while ago, and he said he wants to extend happy birthday to Shivrani Ramkilawan of Arena. Shivrani celebrates her birthday, coming from the father Daryl and mom Shivani. So you have Shivrani and Shivani. And from Shashta, who is auntie, grandma Chan, Rampasad, Jayu and family, and the rest of the Rampasad family in Arena, wishing everyone, wishing her a blessed, blessed birthday, coming from everyone, wishing all the best today and always, and not only that, many more happy and wonderful birthdays. Well, here's a selection by Jagjit and Chitra Singh, but I'm seeing some messages on our WhatsApp here. I have to get that going, and then we'll probably try. Oh, okay, we got it. Okay. And this one says, well, can't get it up yet. Okay, happy birthday greetings to my most handsome brother. Yeah, okay.

0: Yes, sir.
1: Happy, happy birthday greetings to my most handsome brother, Hemraj and Lochan Nandram. Brothers, in fact, Hemraj and Lochan Nandram will be celebrating their birthday on the 5th of October. They're from Biokal Road, Kunupia. This greeting's coming from your loving sisters and brothers, wishing both good health, happiness, and, of course, many more happy and wonderful birthdays. We have a message here from Kim. Well, no, this one is from Mala. Mala says, Sitaram, Mr. Nari, blessed rainy morning to you and yours and everyone locked on. A nice way to start off. Thank you. This is Mala Balgobin. Thank you very much, Mala. Thank you for being a part of our programming. Sitaram, Mr. Nari, a blessed Sunday to you. Surya Bhagwan's blessings of Tumandir, me and Dave in your company. And this is from Kim of New York. And you know, Kim is always locked on. You know, she makes sure that she sends a message early and then she listens on the way. That's just because she really doesn't want to miss any of the programming here on Radio Jagriti. Sherry Ann Ram Logan says, wishing everyone a blessed day. And we wish you the same, enjoying all the programs here. Here is Jagjit and Chitra Singh.

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1: 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Rosari's Bridal, where fashion meets tradition. Thank you very much. Let's wish Rosari's Bridal a beautiful week ahead and a successful month of October heading into the Diwali. And I'm quite sure they're going to have some real, real great bargains for Diwali. So check them out right off the highway. You can't miss it. You can't miss it at all. Okay, so it's greetings time once again. And let's see who is messaging here. Anand Rampasad, that's the Triple A's of New York. Sitaram, Bhagwan Surya, blessings to you and all listening. Wishing everyone a superb Sunday from the NY Triple A's, Anand, Annie, and Abby. Thank you very much. And Kim says, thanks, Mr. Nari, beautiful bhajans. Well, thank you very much for listening, Kim and Dave, heading off to the Mandir. Okay, and that's New York. I wonder what's the weather like there. Maybe Kim might give me an idea if it's raining or what the temperature is all about. We will do that. We will do that if she doesn't send it. Okay? We'll try to find it out for you. Well, we have a message here from Baby. She says, Sitaram Bhai, pleasant Sunday to you and all listening. Tomorrow will be 30th death anniversary of my dad, Mr. Lalchan Ramisa, also known as Pico of Felicity, sadly missed by his wife and Mrs. Devaki Ramesa, two daughters, Baby and Sally, two sons-in-law, Dave and Bisoon, four granddaughters, Daisy, Sarah, Sushma, Sita, and one grandson, Vishnu. My dad loved the songs of Muhammad Rafi, and, okay, well, we will play that during the, maybe a little later on after the 9 o'clock hour. All right, today we are doing our Shraad from Baby and Bisoon Bhagwanti and family of Warrenville in Kunopia. Well, here now is Anup Jalota.

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8:44 and the weather in Queens right now, it's beautiful. According to Kim, 60 degrees, bright sunshine a little, but still chilly. And that's very good, the combination of both. And it's one of the times that you don't need the air conditioning, even though the glass is up and the sun might be out. And those kind of weather, it's really comfortable, you know. And what is making it even more comfortable is the budgeons blaring out of Radio Jaguti in your stereo, in your car. Thank you very much. We have another message here. This one says, good morning, Uncle Nari. Oh, yeah, okay. I would like to say if my son was alive, tomorrow would have been 41 years. His name was Kamal Sipasad from Gupta Trace Mission Road of Freeport. Sadly missed by his mom, Meera, and dad, Ashram, brother, Vishnu, and his two loving sons, Arun and Varun, of the same address. And, you know, those feelings, like I always say, never, never go away. Because imagine people come into your life, whether by adoption, whether by birth, whether by friendship, and they stay with you for a long time. The friendship, the relationship, the conversations, everything just, culminates into an affair that is indescribable. And imagine the feeling when they are not there, they're suddenly taken from you. Well, sometimes suddenly, sometime, maybe over a period of time due to illness and so on, it's just something that stays with you for a long time. And I guess that's the relationship that this family had. And it will continue for a long, long time, beyond everything else. Baby Dwarka says, Om Namo Bhagavate Vasudeva and Sitaram to you and your family, Ms. Nari, and the entire Jaguti family. I'd like to extend happiest birthdays to my beautiful niece, Nandi Nalini Changur, who's celebrating her birthday today. May she be blessed with many more happy ones. This is from Auntie Baby Dwarka and family. So we have another selection by Anup Jalota. We got some more messages, but we will continue after this.

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1: The wait is over. Hanuman Ansh, the devotional human drama that captured hearts worldwide and became a massive box office phenomenon, now ranked as the third highest grossing Indian movie for 2026 through pure

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1: 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Well, we got some messages here to acknowledge, and got this one a while ago. This is Indra from Toronto. Jai Sitaram Bhaiji, Sabse Uche Prem is one of my dad's favorite bhajan. He sings, blessed day to all, and preparing to offer tarpan. After that, we're heading off to the mandir. Indra from Toronto. Let's say Sitaram to the folks in Toronto, wishing everyone a beautiful, beautiful day. And birthday greeting here coming up from Shakuntala Harilal, but I'll do the birthday greeting after 9 o'clock, okay? Because some of these bhajans are a reflection of Pitripaksh. And we're going out to the messaging board here. And Kim says, you're sure right about that? So maybe when I was talking about having the windows roll up in the vehicle, no air condition, but you can see the sun. And for a moment you think, well, maybe it's going to get hot in the vehicle. But no. The glass there just keeps us away from the heat and prevents the cold from heading out. Beautiful day that is. I remember experiencing that so many times. That's why I'm reminiscing about it. Of course, we can't do that here in Trinidad because you know what is going to happen. I got a message here from Kieran Pablo, and it's, can't access that link. Thank you very much for listening, though. And one from Mira Ramkelawan, another link, but we cannot access it. But I'm acknowledging your presence and listening. Thank you. Thank you very much. Let me see. We have Tara Devalal says, good morning, Sitaram. May the light of Surya Dev fill your heart with positivity and your path with sincere love and happiness. Betty Singh out of Albany in New York says, Sitaram is Sanari. Bhagwan Surya, blessings to you and yours. And all the wonderful listeners on Radio Jaguti, have a blessed Sunday. I am enjoying your beautiful bhajans. This is Betty Singh of Albany in New York. And that's it for the messages there. Let me just check and see if we have other messages coming in before we continue. Rukmin Sunny of Esperanza says, Hare Krishna to you and all your listeners during this period of appreciation to our ancestors. May Lord Krishna's blessings be upon them. And have a wonderful day to you as well. And we have Mr. Bansraj Buru, who is locked on and listening. Thank you very much. Jaikaran Gatti of Gatti's in Waterloo, 55 Waterloo Main Road. That's Waterloo Main Road, Waterloo. And Geeta Devanarayan says, Sunday morning blessings to you and your family for a beautiful day. May the blessings and radiance of Surya Dev continue to shine on your path. Stay blessed and happy always. Once again, here is Jagjit and Chitra Singh.

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6: Om Namo Bhagavate Vasudevaya. The scriptures declare that one should carefully perform a shraddha on the occasion of Pitri Paksha or the Mahalai. If relatives perform shraddha, they uplift their ancestors from lower regions and themselves, and they enjoy Brahmalok together with the Pitris, they never suffer from thirst and hunger. During the Pitripaksha or the Mahalaya period, the divine ancestors arrived in airy form and stand at the threshold of their descendants in order to receive Shraddha. Therefore, the wise should perform Shraddha imperatively. If no other article of food is available, even a vegetable, if offered with devotion, would suffice. If Shraddha is done in a family, the family would never perish. Age, children, fame, heaven, glory, health, strength, splendor, vehicles, happiness, wealth and grain, all these can be procured by worshipping the Pitris. The rites performed in favor of the Pitris are more beneficial than the rites performed for the deities. Deva karyad api sada pitrikarya visheshyate. Gratification of the means in proportion to that of the deities is more beneficial. Those who worship the Pitris, deities, Brahmins and fire, in fact worship me, so declares Bhagwan, for he is the soul of all beings. By performing Shraddha according to the means and method, the family pleases the universe as far as Brahmaloka. Whatever food is prepared over the earth by the performer, the same gratifies them, though they have become embodied beings. Whatever water falls on the ground dripping from the bathing clothes of the performer, the same gratifies them, though they may have become trees. Whatever scents fall on the ground, the same gratifies them, though they may have obtained deityhood. Thus, O bird, whatever is given to the mains by their relatives while doing Shraddha in the Pitrapaksh, they receive the same and remain gratified with food and water. Jai Sitaram.
4: 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It came to you with the kind compliments of
5: Pitripaksh, fortnight of the ancestors. Hindus globally pay homage to their Pitris or ancestors who have passed on. 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
7: 8 minutes after 9 o'clock, and final bhajan for this morning is by Sonu Nigam, and we have got a message here from Savitri Sitaraman. Good morning, Hara, locked on or coming from a Bandara. Just want to wish my loving husband Sivadat Maharaj, my very dear sister Sandra, friends Sita Maharaj, Mala Balgobin, Indira Balgobin, and everyone locked on a safe and wonderful day, coming from Savitri Daya Maharaj, the diehard listener. She's got a crew with her. Let's say Sitaram to all of these wonderful folks. And we have a bhajan coming up here just now. But before we do that, we have this message coming in from Tish. Sitaram is in Ari. Enjoying the sweet bhajans. Have a wonderful day. Okay, thank you very much. And you too. Good morning, Miss Anari. I always look forward to listening to your program whenever you're on. Thank you very much. And I will reciprocate in kind. I look forward to your messages as well to you, sir. This is Rohit from Long Island. Thank you very much. In fact, I look forward to everyone's messages because it just tells me that we are touching the lives of many people. Sitaram to you and everyone. Enjoying your program. Have a blessed day and stay safe. Thank you. And thank you, Pramila Sitahal. And Sandra Kisoon says it's raining. Have a blessed day. Enjoying the music. Saying Sitaram to all my family and friends in Queens, in New York. Enjoyed Suhana Safar yesterday. Yes, I told you, you're going to enjoy that because it was a beautiful put-together piece. Different songs, same tune. And you begin to wonder, well, how many of it are there again? Well, here is Sonu Nigam.

Jai Sitaram. Join us on TV Jagriti on Sunday, October 4th at 12 p.m. for a recorded broadcast of SDMS Ganesh Utsav Visarjan Celebrations 2026. 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

Councillor Diona Ragwa of Princesstown says he wants to say Sitaram on a blessed, blessed Sunday to his sister Mina of Caratal. And we want to say Sitaram to the folks in Caratal, Gasparillo, Bonaventure and the surrounding areas. And when you hear Caratal, you know that it comes from the word Caratal. Caratal means music. But you know, we in Trinidad, we invent our own styles. No fault of ours, it's just that's the way it is. Okay, so we also have some folks listening to us from the Puna Whiteland area. Have a happy, happy Sunday. And thank you for joining. We continue now, but we turn our attention to some mixture of oldies and goldies. Here is Manna Day.

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1: So we go to North Carolina and we've got a message here from Steve Ramnarayan wishing everyone a blessed day. Bhagwan Surya, blessings to the entire Jagriti family, Pandit Avi and family, fellow devotees of the Shiv Shakti Mandir of Atlanta, Bhai Bansraj and family of North Carolina, and my family by Dean Ramnarayan of South Carolina. Lord Krishna's blessings to baby Sanvi for a successful and speedy recovery. Thank you very much. We got another message here. This one is says, good morning, Mr. Blood from Sanko Road sends his best wishes for the week ahead. Thank you very much, Mr. Blood, and we wish you all the best as well. We go to another message. Jai Surya, Bhagwan's blessing, Brother Harold. Enjoy your day. 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Keep safe always. Enjoy your day. Keep up the great work, and thank you for that. We go now to another kind of oldie goldie. Yep.

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Got a message here from Savi Ram Lal Sitaram. I'd like to extend a belated birthday wishes to my daughter Priya Nagesa of Kaparo. Greetings coming from Savi, Kailash, Danmati, Vision T, Abhi, Indira, Glenn, Emily, and Samir, all of Kaparo. Thank you very much. And we of Radio and TV Jagriti would like to extend best wishes on the birthday as well, wishing Priya all the very, very best indeed. And if you're celebrating a birthday today, well, happy, happy birthday. And saying Sitaram to the folks in the Kaparo area, Kaparo, Palmis. What about my good friend there, Mr. Premchand Basdev, one of the better exponents in the art of karaoke singing, loves to sing the songs of Mohammed Rafi. That's Premchand Basdev, and his ever active daughter, Anu Radha. Wonderful girl, wonderful family there. All right. Well, let's go to some more music here. And we got a request from Mr. Rampasad of Woodland for a special Rafi selection that comes up after the 10 o'clock hour, or during the 10 to 11 hour.

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1: It's 32 minutes after 9 o'clock, and we have some messages, including one from Mina from Gasparillo. But before we go there, let me see Steve Ramnarayan. Well, he merely acknowledged what we said. Okay, we've got a request for Baby and Bisunde. Baby and Bisun. Yes, Baby and... let me just get it correct here. Yeah, Baby and Bisun Bhagwan Din on Family of Warrenville. We've got a request here, and I'm trying to get that for you. So I'll get that in a short while from now. Hopefully, you know, we got to go to YouTube and see if we can find that. And sometimes what happens to when we look for a song, you might find that there are, let's say, in this particular one I'm going to play for you, Hazar, we might probably put one A, and it has two A's in it. Or in the beginning has two A's, and we put one in, so... you know what happens there? We got to look for it and make sure it's the correct one. We don't want to disappoint, because we have never done that. All the guys here are very well cultured, if I may say that, to do a great job, all the presenters here. By the way, coming up at 12 o'clock, it's your favorite sunshine girl. That's Shirvani, and she is from 12 to 3. Yep, 12 to 3. Shirvani Sukai Shander, and at 3 o'clock we have Alicia. Yeah, Alicia comes up from 3 until 6. Well, we've got a message here from Mina from Gasparillo, and says, can you play this song for the birthday of my husband Ken, who passed away? This is from his wife Mina, who misses him quite a lot, and his daughter-in-law and children. Well, they didn't have any other names there except Mina. All right, so to you, Mina, well, we still extend our condolences, and we know that feeling that can happen anyone. I'm sure everyone at some point in time may have experienced a loss of a loved one, so I'm quite sure you're going to be remembering not only on his birthday, but at the same time, for all the activities that happen in life. But before I play this song, I just want to tell you a little bit about the synopsis of the song. It's a beautiful, beautiful song, you know, Hazare Rahe. It says that 1,000, Hazare means 1,000, 1,000 crossroad. And crossroad here may not necessarily mean the actual road. It may mean at a point in time. Many times, 1,000 times, and maybe even more, I must have turned back to see. But I couldn't hear a faint, faint plea. I couldn't hear anything with you. You treated me with great loyalty, even though when I myself may have misbehaved a bit, though I got vexed and I didn't talk to you for 2 days, and I just gave you your breakfast or your lunch or made some Hong Wing coffee. And I know a lot of people who make Hong Wing coffee, right? So from that time, I am still waiting from that time on my feet. I know how many entangles and swirls, yet I am standing right now where I am standing. My feet probably is, my feet are just locked into a destiny, you know. There are many ways you can interpret this, especially when it comes to thought. And the night that I spent dying, the same night you two would suffer, which means to say that when that occasion took place, I was dying, you know, and you two were dying in a physical sense. You were determined that I'd call, and I wish you'd be calling. My name still exists on your lips, but the voice is still struggling. Yep, to say exactly what I felt and how I felt it, and especially when I come at a crossroads again, I listen for your voice, I look for your face, and I think about all the good times that we have had together. Here is Kishore Kumar. When you get a time, look at the video. Couldn't happen to a better man, Rajesh Khanna. The beautiful smiles. From Mina to Ken, thinking about you, missing you dearly on your birthday today.

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0: 9:42, and I thought I might read this for you. It is a little short story about something that actually happened. Well, all of these are subject to correction. Yeah? I'm just taking it from what it says. He said no twice. Then it made Ford billions. In 1962, the Ford Motor Company was still bleeding from the Edsel disaster. Hundreds of millions gone. The board was nervous, and then stepped in a 37-year-old man by the name of Lee Iacocca. He walked in with an idea, and this idea was a sporty car for young Americans. Cheap, fast, sexy, and the cost to invest it, $75 million. Henry Ford shouted, "No, no!" Lee Iacocca pitched again, same answer. So his team met in secret at a motel, planning behind Ford's back. Third pitch, Correa.

0: a line, and he knew his career was in a line, but he was a man of vision. Lee Iacocca walked in with index cards. Ford asked, "What have you got, Lee?" "Mustang," he said. "Oh, but he didn't give a name before." "Mustang," he said. "Then? Sounds good. You've got $75 million." Then comes April 17, 1964, the first day. 22,000 orders. 22,000 orders on the very first day. One man slept in the dealership waiting to buy one. First year, 418,812 sold. In 2 years, 1.1 billion in profit. Ford said no twice. America made it a legend. Did you ever dream of owning a Mustang? Yeah, well, that Mustang, I remember I saw one or two here in Trinidad, but what I'm trying to tell you, this was a man of vision. He knew what he was about. He didn't listen to the drum beat of anybody else. He listened to the drums of his mind, and he walked in with an idea. So why I'm reading this? Well, not everybody will agree with what you believe in, but then nobody has to agree. You have to believe in yourself. And many times you'll find yourself in situations where people will say, "Nah, that can't work." Well, maybe for you. But for Lee Iacocca, it did. And somebody translated Iacocca because he became chairman of Chrysler later on, and he introduced another vehicle there in Chrysler and says, "I am chairman of Chrysler Corporation of America, I-A-C-O-C-C-A, Iacocca, that's the, it seems like Italian day. I am chairman of Chrysler Corporation of America." So maybe he was made for the role, just like Rajesh Khanna. You know, if you look at that movie, that video there, you will see it's one of Rajesh Khanna's finest. So some people are just made for certain things, but others are just onlookers. Here is another selection by Kishore Kumar, another Rajesh Khanna selection.
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Okay, so, well, we know what is trending these days. We know exactly what is happening. And what is happening is that we have a situation where we had this pilot, Smith Machar, on his flight. We all know what happened to him, okay? So I'm trying to play a little clip here with the actual version of the actual pilot and what he had to say in a minute.

0: So here is Captain Smith Machar speaking with Prime Minister Netanyahu and explaining the actual, what actually happened, because it happened to him. Okay, so here we go.
1: You tell me how it began.
2: It was, it just was a normal flight, and the co-pilot offered, I mean, he wanted to pray, which a lot of locals, they do pray, and which is not out of the ordinary. But while he was praying, out of respect, I was just looking at the front and not at the back. And suddenly, after I think I would say about 4 or 5 minutes, there was a big blow to the back of my head. My first thought was that there was a catastrophic damage to the aircraft and something is not right. But then after that, the blow kept coming one after the other. And that's when I realized that it's not the aircraft, it's the other guy who was in the cockpit with me. I did try to stop him, but because of his initial blows, my vision was almost like nothing. And I was completely blurred out. And at that point, the next feeling that I had was that the aircraft was sharply going down. So my memory is still in bits and pieces right now, but this is what I remember out of that time. And I did try and manage to open the door once, but I think he shut it back close. And at this point, I remember I was lying down on the cockpit floor, and I felt the aircraft and the whooshing sound and people screaming. And as I was telling the ambassador here, that I had that one last fight left in me, that, you know, call it personal or call it for people, but let's say I did it, that if I don't do it, I'm gonna die. And that's when I pushed against everything. I gave everything that I had and just went for the door and opened the door. And thankfully, people were waiting to pounce back, took over the control, and the rest is what you know, sir.
1: Well, I...
0: That's the account of what happened, according to the pilot himself. 9:53, Korak Hagels.

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2: The way

0: is over. Hanuman Ansh, the devotional human drama that captured hearts worldwide and became a massive box office phenomenon, now ranked as the third highest grossing Indian movie for 2026 through pure audience love, is here. Get set to witness Hanuman Ansh, the most outstanding, inspirational family motion picture experience since Jai Santoshi Ma. Faith can move mountains. See Hanuman Ansh and cherish the ethereal spirituality, heart-stirring emotions, and life lessons that will stay with you forever. Be transported into a world of spiritual elevation by the soulful Hanuman Ansh songs Jab Zid Pe Aagayi Parvati, Maine Tere Hi Bharose Hanuman, and Siyavar Ramachandra Ki Jai. Be part of the historic simultaneous release of Hanuman Ansh, now showing and continuing exclusively at Caribbean Cinemas, South Park 10 in San Fernando, Twin City 8 in Twin City, Cine Central at Price Plaza in Chaguanas, and at Cinema City, South Haven Mall in Day Bay.
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2: Jai Sitaram, Pitrapaksh, fortnight of the ancestors, is a 15 lunar day period in the Hindu calendar occurring in the dark half Krishna Paksh of the lunar month of Ashwin, September-October. Hindus pay homage to the ancestors' Pitris, especially through the gifts of food and Tilanjali. When the legendary donor, Karna, died in the epic Mahabharat war, his soul transcended to heaven where he was offered gold and jewels as food. Karna inquired from Yam the reason for serving gold as food. Yam mentioned he had donated gold all his life but never donated food to his ancestors in Shraddh. To make amends, Karan was permitted to return to Earth for a 15-day period so that he could donate food and water in their memory during the period set aside. Vishnu Puran mentions the souls of three preceding generations of one's ancestors reside in Pitrilok, a realm between heaven and earth. This realm is governed by Yam, who takes the soul of the departed from earth to Pitri. When a person of the next generation dies, the first generation shifts to the heaven and unites with God. Thus, only the preceding three generations in Pitrilok are honored at the Mahalaya Shraddh rites. According to the Markandeya Puran, those who worship the Pitris are blessed with children, long life, strength, and fulfillment of worldly desires. During Pitrapaksh, customary undertakings are Tilanjali, offerings of water, tulsi leaves, flowers, blacktail, sesame seeds, and white rice. Pindadan, offerings of pinda, rice ball, usually in the company of a Purohit, Pandit. Annadan, gifts of food consisting of traditional vegetarian food and drink. Homam, havan, consisting of kheer, sweet rice, ghee, black sesame seeds, and honey. Hindus refrain from the following undertakings in Pitripaksh: construction of any kind. This also includes refraining from buying the raw materials for the same, auspicious occasions like yearly pujas, marriage ceremony vivaha, yagyupavit, housewarming ceremony grihapravesh, engagements, and all other religious events. Purchases of any kind of property, land, or vehicles. Nitya karam, our everyday undertakings, continue unabated. Jai Sri Krishna, Sanatan Dharma, Mahasabha, Pandit Parishad.
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6: 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Well, earlier on, we got a message from Baby, like I said, Baby and Bisun Bhagwan Dean, requesting a selection. And it says, tomorrow will be the 30th death anniversary of my dad, Mr. Lalchan Ramisa, and this is a selection that he always enjoyed listening to and singing as well. There it goes.

10 minutes after 10 o'clock. This next election was requested by Mr. Rambasad of Woodland, another Rafi classic. And in this hour, 100% Rafi. The next hour, a mixture of the modern selections.

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1: 15 minutes after 10 o'clock and you're listening to the program Sunday Morning Sangeet. My name is Harold Nari. Remember, reminding you that the WhatsApp number is 312-3901, 312-3901 and the landline 663-1027. We have a request here from Dolina Ramnath of Karapi Chima. She says she wants to hear Lelo Lelo Dwai Ma Bapaki. Well, we've got to look for that for you. Meena Maharaj of Kurep locked on and she's enjoying all the beautiful music here, she says, and thank you for playing them. Thank you for listening as well. And we have a greeting here coming in from Felicity. This one comes in from Sila Bharat. She says, Sitaram, extending happy birthday greetings to my son. Tomorrow he would be 35 years old, Keith Bharat of Felicity. And this is from Mom Sila, grandmom and brother and aunties and uncle. And also, today is 9 years since my husband passed away. Well, at this time of year, you know, most people are reflecting on that relationship. Not that they don't do it during the year, you know, but it's a special time set aside where you can do your part in terms of making that spiritual contact with them. Here is a selection from the movie Chitra Gupta.

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1: Minutes after 10 o'clock, we've got another Rafi selection coming up. But we also have some messages here lined up, and let's take care of them. We have a message from... Okay, it says, Sitaram, remembering my parents, Mr. and Mrs. Dev and Polly Ram Rochan of Kush Village. Passed on 2 years ago, 4 months from each other. Missed by the 6 children, especially Shamila, 9 grandchildren, 3 great-grandchildren, Jayashree Krishna. This came in from Shamila Rupnarayan. Thank you very much, Shamila, for being a part of the program, and we extend our condolences. Even though it's 2 years, you know, we still get that pain and that feeling, and sometimes. But here's something that I read that I want to pass on to you. You never know the value of a moment until it becomes a memory. You never know the value of a moment until it becomes a memory, and then you begin to cherish the moment. So everything that you do, every single thing that you do, it becomes a memory at some point in time. So do it to the best of your ability. There will always be regrets, because sometimes you do something and you were not aware of all the information to make a good decision. But everything that you do becomes a memory. And so we always live in the memories of those who have gone to the great beyond. We have some other messages here. This one from Lena. And Lena was commenting on the tape that I played, the recording with the captain. It says, Sitaram, Mr. Nari, what a horrific experience for anyone to go through. Great program as always. Beautiful selection. Blessed and safe week ahead to you and everyone. Enjoyed Suhana Safari yesterday. And take care. Thank you. This is Lena. And we have another message here from Shanti Maharaj of Carson Field. So she says, Sitaram, Mr. Nari, today I'm doing Shraddh Puja for my father, the late Krishna Maharaj. Passed away 19 years ago. My brother, the late Anil Maharaj, who passed away 10 years ago. Now the day goes by that I don't miss them. From Shanti Maharaj of Carson Field. Okay, so we continue with the music. And here is one that talks about the weather. Another Muhammad Rafi hit song.

34 minutes after 10 o'clock, and Mohammed of Prisal is locked on and listening, requesting a selection from Badalte Rishte. And we have that lined up for you. Let's see who else is taking the time to message. And coming up after this, a mixture of modern-day selections, hit modern-day selections. And we have Cindy. Cindy says, Sitaram is an ari today. I'm doing Shraddh Puja for my father, late Krishna Maharaj. He passed away 19 years ago, and my brother, late Anil Maharaj. I think I read that from another message. But anyway, another day goes by, and I don't miss them, from Shanti Maharaj of Carsten Field. Yeah, I thought I read that before. Okay. So, Auntie Pam from Claxton Bay, locked on as usual. And I'm sure she's listening, singing, and she's laughing as well. That's Auntie Pam. Auntie Pam might be laughing, but she lost dear relatives of her family, and she still somehow manages to put a smile when she's talking to anyone. And I'm sure she's remembering them during this time of Pitrupaksh. Well, here is Ye Duniya Ki Badalte Rishte by Mohammed Rafi, requested by Mohammed of Prisal.

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0: 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Sitaram.

We go to the messages now. Happy birthday greetings to my most handsome brothers, Himraj and Lochan Nandram, who will be celebrating their birthdays on the 5th of October 2026 off Biokal Road in Kunupia. This greetings is coming from your loving sisters and brothers, wishing you both good health and happiness and continued days of prosperity and happiness. And everything else, you know, that you might wish for yourself. From all of us here at Radio and TV Jagriti. Sharmila Rupnarayan sent another message. Thank you for your beautiful words of comfort, support and inspiration. Much appreciated. Have a blessed day. Thank you. Thank you very much. We have a message here from Praveen Udho. Praveen Udho says, Sitaram Harol, hope all is well. Tuned in from Ireland, visiting my daughter and son-in-law. Enjoying the music as always. Dhanyabad, mera pyara bhai. And thank you for listening to Radio Jagriti from Ireland. Yeah, well, we are an island here too, you know. It's just spelled differently. You are spelling I-R-E-L-A-N-D, which is, you know, Irish. And we here are an island of Trinidad and Tobago, part British and part Spanish. Part, well, it's now becoming a part of everything. Part of Venezuela, part of India, part of Africa, part of Portugal, part of China, and, you know, the rest goes on. So we are the official, and I'm going out on a limb here, the official melting pot of the cultures here in Trinidad and Tobago. Not to mention doubles. Yep, you know, there's a guy who married a Trinidadian girl, and he says he's the unofficial Trinidad. Well, he says Trini, okay? And he posts a lot of videos, and I look at them, and you wouldn't believe that some of the things he discovers, we probably didn't look at it from that point of view. And that's why it's always good to have another opinion on what you're doing, because as they say, you know, two heads are better than one. But he may look at it from a different standpoint. And I'm quite sure Praveen Udho would look at it from a different standpoint too, because of what he has experienced. Welcome and thank you very much. Mohammed Rafi sings once again, this time from the movie Dodil of 1965, Biswajit and Rajasri, and Sara Mora Kajra.

Okay, I was trying to get that there, but for some reason I couldn't get it right away. But here is Tayyab Ali, Pyar Ka Dushman. Tayyab Ali is not the supporter of love. You know, he's Pyar Ka Dushman. Dushman means, well, enemy.

0: Mahade!
1: The wait is over. Hanuman Ansh, the devotional human drama that captured hearts worldwide and became a massive box office phenomenon, now ranked as the third highest grossing Indian movie for 2026 through pure audience love, is here. 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Be transported into a world of spiritual elevation by the soulful Hanuman Ansh songs, Jab Zid Pe Aagayi Parvati, Maine Tere Hi Bharose Hanuman, and Siyavar Ramachandra Ki Jai. Be part of the historic simultaneous release of Hanuman Ansh, now showing and continuing exclusively at Caribbean Cinemas, South Park 10 in San Fernando, Trincity 8 in Trincity, Cine Central at Price Plaza in Chaguanas, and at Cinema City, South Haven Mall in Day Bay. 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
1: 10:49 here in the Republic of Trinidad and Tobago. Just about 11 minutes to go before we come to the end of this hour. 100% Rafi Saab. And I mentioned this before, but there is a radio station that dedicates its music, 100% of the music, to Muhammad Rafi. That's how great this man was and continues to be. And we are all here enjoying, even some of us who never lived in the era when he was alive, we are still astounded as to how he can maneuver his voice to suit the occasion. And it just goes to show that some people are born with a special gift. But we all have special gifts, you know. But how we find it? Well, it's very simple. We need to look carefully and see what we are doing. Take a bit of time to pause and to concentrate and look at different things. And like I always say, even children at the primary school, they should be given the opportunity. Maybe they do, but I'm just saying from what I know that the opportunity should be there for them to visit different places. I'll give you a little kahani here. And this is in relation to former President Bill Clinton. He had no intentions. Maybe he had a subtle intention, but it became amplified when he visited the White House and shook the hands of President Kennedy. And he said that inspired him to move up and become one of the youngest presidents in the United States. So that meeting, you know, it inspired him. When he looked at the White House and saw how overwhelming it could be, he said, you know, in his mind, he had a simple thought that he could be the president, and he went on to be the president. If you read about Barack Obama, yeah, same thing. And George Washington, I think he failed in every election, but he still became the president. I'm not sure if it's George Washington, but one of the president. Just to tell you that failure is just another attempt to try again. And you know, sometimes people will say, well, you're doing that for a look of my time, you don't fail already, and whatever it is, but you have a dream and you have to live it out. Here is a selection from Fid Wahid the Liar, who

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2: Just got time for maybe one more selection, and then after that we go to the messages. We have some messages lined up here, and this one is from Gene Kira of 1969. Another Muhammad Rafi selection. And Aunty Sukhya Ramrup says, Sitaram to all the listeners, Rishi Jagrup, Lena, Hari, and Sheila, and her sister-in-law. Anyway, the name Tanya. Okay, yeah, Tanya. That's nothing wrong with that. We got lots of folks with different types of names. This will take us to the 11 o'clock hour, and we go to a mix of music to take you to 12 noon.

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4: Om Namo Bhagavate Vasudevaya. The scriptures declare that one should carefully perform a Shraddha on the occasion of Pitri Paksha or the Mahalaya. If relatives perform Shraddha, they uplift their ancestors from lower regions and themselves, and they enjoy Brahmalok together with the Pitris, they never suffer from thirst and hunger. During the Pitripaksha or the Mahalaya period, the divine ancestors arrived in airy form and stand at the threshold of their descendants in order to receive Shraddha. Therefore, the wise should perform Shraddha imperatively. If no other article of food is available, even a vegetable, if offered with devotion, would suffice. If Shraddha is done in a family, the family would never perish. Age, children, fame, heaven, glory, health, strength, splendor, vehicles, happiness, wealth and grain, all these can be procured by worshipping the Pitris. The rites performed in favor of the Pitris are more beneficial than the rites performed for the deities. Devakaryad api sada pitrikarya vishishyate. Gratification of the means in proportion to that of the deities is more beneficial. Those who worship the Pitris, deities, Brahmins and fire, in fact worship me, so declares Bhagwan, for he is the soul of all beings. By performing Shraddha according to the means and method, the family pleases the universe as far as Brahmaloka. Whatever food is prepared over the earth by the performer, the same gratifies them, though they have become embodied beings. Whatever water falls on the ground dripping from the bathing clothes of the performer, the same gratifies them, though they may have become trees. Whatever scents fall on the ground, the same gratifies them, though they may have obtained deityhood. Thus, O bird, whatever is given to the mains by their relatives while doing Shraddha, in the Pitripaksh, they receive the same and remain gratified with food and water. Jai Sitaram.
2: 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It came to you with the kind compliments of
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5: 6 minutes after 11 o'clock, we got this message here from Sharada. Sharada Bhagwan Singh. Sitaram, enjoying the programming. Love and memory of my dad, Kuman Singh Ram Singh of Agustini Village in Rio Claro, and mother-in-law Radhika Bhagwan Singh of Tableland from son Balram Bhagwan Singh and Sharada Ram Singh Bhagwan Singh. Thank you very much. Enjoy your journey back home. Thank you, thank you, thank you. And we got a request from Melissa of Pinal, and she says, remembering her dad and all the good things that he had done for her. And we play this selection by Pradeep.

10 minutes after 11 o'clock, and another message here from Pravin Udho, and in South Africa. He says, I would love to try the doubles. Yeah, would like to try that for sure. I read so much of it, but can't find it here in South Africa. In Mauritius, they have dal puri similar to doubles. Well, here's an idea, Mr. Pravin Udho. Ek baat suno, listen to this. You know, there was a gentleman who was looking in the middle of the night. He was trying to find a pharmacy many years ago. He was trying to find a pharmacy, and it was an emergency. He drove for about 15, 20 minutes, and then he drove for about an hour, and then he drove for an hour and a half, and he couldn't find one. And he had to go back home without getting the medication. And then an idea struck him. He said, well, if there is none, maybe I should open one. And he did exactly that, and that became a chain of pharmacies. I don't remember the name really. So, Pravin Udho, look at the YouTube, see how they make the doubles, try it out for yourself, give a sample to your friends and families. Maybe you could send one for me in Trinidad and I'll give you my opinion. But maybe, just maybe, it's an opportunity for you to introduce doubles in some parts of South Africa where you are right now. And you know what? You might become the double wala, the komcha wala, you know. You know, komcha wala is the person who sells the doubles. The komcha is the preparation, you know, the cart and all of that. That is the komcha. So you might become the komcha wala. And try it. You never know. And big things always start from small, you know. It always starts from small. So think about it. If you don't, well, I'll have to come down to South Africa and open up my own komcha. All right. We have a message here from Kasi Sitaram Isinari, sending his message in memory of my dad, Dularchan Ivan Lachman, who passed away 14 August 2022 in West Palm Beach. He was formerly from Gasparilla, Trinidad and Tobago, during the sacred period of Pitrupak. We offer our love, prayers, and terpan to him. He taught his son so much about life. He was our strength, and he will live forever in our hearts. And we do this offering today in Bhagwan Krishna's name. Forever loved, forever missed. Om Shanti from his sons Kasiram, Vijay, and Inder. His loving wife, Sakia Lachman, and grandchildren and friends and family in West Palm Beach and Trinidad and Tobago, Sitaram. All right, message here from Rohit. Rohit says, Brother Nari, I like the listening audience on your choice of music and your choice of music selections. Enjoying it. Thank you. That's Rohit. Rohit from Long Island. Okay. We have some other requests here, but let me just play this one here from the movie Dodil.

0: The wait is over. Hanuman Ansh, the devotional human drama that captured hearts worldwide and became a massive box office phenomenon, now ranked as the third highest grossing Indian movie for 2026 through pure audience love, is here. 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

0: 21 minutes after 11 o'clock, a message coming in here from, I'm not sure who it is, I'll get it just now. It says, this is Rish, okay. And happy 40th birthday to my loving son, Shivanand Ramuta. May God continue to bless you with good health, happiness, success, and many more beautiful years ahead. Today we also remember your beloved mother who passed away 8 months ago. I know she would have been so proud to see you reach this special milestone. Mother may leave this world, but her love never leaves her children or child. She lives forever in your heart, watching over you from above, coming from your father Ashram, wife Lana, and your children of Las Lomas. Yep, it never goes away, and we can say it how many times, you know, it never ever goes away. And we have Annie Panchu Sitaram Senari, remembering my husband Franklin Panchu, my dad and sister who departed. May Lord Krishna bless these beautiful souls. And did my shroud offering today. Coming from Annie. Thank you for listening, Annie. And someone had requested a birthday selection, but maybe they, I don't know if it was this individual here. Rish, I'm not sure, but I have a birthday selection lined up. Anyway, we go to the music once again, and here is selection from the movie. Oh. All right, we'll have to change that and come back to that.
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Well, today is the birthday of Shivrani Ramkelawan of Arena, and happy, happy birthday to you from all members of your family, including your dad and your mom and Auntie Shasta and Grandma Chan Rampasad, Jayawan family, all of Arena Road in Freeport. And this greeting is coming from Mr. Turab Khan, a friend of the family, wishing you all the best on your birthday today. Shivrani Ramkelawan, and her mom's name is Shivani, and here we have Shiravani. So it's a play of the letters there, and Shiravani comes up in about half an hour from now. Okay, so here's a beautiful birthday selection for Shivrani, who celebrates her birthday today.

We have Judy from Cross Crossing says, thank you, Mr. Nari, for all the beautiful selections. And I dare not even ask for one because they're all wonderful selections. That's Judy from Cross Crossing, never misses the program. And thank you very much, Judy and her son. They always listen to Radio Jaguti and loves to listen to the beautiful music. We have a message here from Ralph and Zamina Ramnath of Amira Road says, please extend best wishes to Ralph and Annie Zamina, Ralph and Auntie Zamina Ramnath of Amira Road. Loving the program. Thanks very much. Weather's cleared up nicely now. Oh, that's great, right? So, of course, you know, still you need to drive on the left side, which is the right side. Because if you drive on the right side, you drive on the wrong side. The road does not belong to you. It belongs to the government, and you have to share the road with others, okay? We have another message here. This one comes in from Shanti Mahabir. And it says, Sitaram, remembering my late husband, Mani Mahabir, 6 years, on the 5th of October. That would be tomorrow. And this is from wife Shanti and daughters Anita and Alia of Elizabeth in New Jersey. All right, so you're requesting a bhajan, but in this hour we are playing mixed modern hits. So I'll play that at the end of, coming along to the last selection. All right, thank you for listening. Good, we go now to a selection that was requested by Mr. Budram Joppy of Barakpur, wishing everyone a beautiful, beautiful day.

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1: Minutes after 11 o'clock, and my dear friend Joni of Florida is locked on from the U.S. Virgin Islands, and he said, good morning, locked on and listening from USVI. That's the U.S. Virgin Island. Thank you very much. And we have another message here from Sherry Ann. Sherry Ann says, bye, thank you for beautiful programming. The oldies are golden. Yes, it is. It is very much like that, okay? And thank you for listening as well. We have a message here from Geeta Degal. She's locked on and listening as well. Thank you very much. Enjoying the music, Geeta Degal. And we have Mina Suku just came in. Sita, Mr. Harold. And beautiful people locked on listening. Lovely program. Have a safe one. A blessed and safe day to all. Mr. Ken Ramnarayan of Indian Trail says, happy Sunday, a day to enjoy the simple things in life and for cherishing the moments that matter, and an opportunity to listen to Sunday Morning Sangeet with Harold Nari. Thank you very much, sir. Chitra Jagesa, Sitaram, Mr. Nari, wonderful songs. Had me going in the kitchen while cooking up a storm. We have done our shraddh today for all of ones who left us and gone to the great beyond. Keep up your good job. Thank you very much. And a message here came in from Mr. Budram Hari Prasad, better known as Dovi, and he says his brother, that's Ishwar, we call him Ito, is playing the radio loud right now, yeah. From Calcutta Road number 2, yeah, he's a Jagriti addict, if I may say that. He says his brother's birthday, that's Ito's birthday, will be on the 8th of October. That's just about 4 days away from now. And Ito, I want to wish you happy, happy, happy birthday from all of us here at Radio and TV Jagriti, and from my family, from, I'm sure, Reshma and Auntie Radhika and all of them right around you there would want to take the opportunity to wish you all the best on your birthday on the 8th. Okay? Thank you very much and have a wonderful day. God's blessings for many happy and wonderful birthdays. Here's a selection from the movie Sita or Gita.

Yes, that's Sanjeev Kumar and Hema Malini. At the beginning of the song, she's saying, "Be very careful, why don't you hold my hand?" And he's saying, "Well, I would like to hold your hand for the rest of my life." That didn't happen. That didn't happen. And Sanjeev Kumar died at a young age of just 47 years old. Sandra Singh says, "Sita Ram Bhai Ji, happy Sunday, wishing everyone a blessed day." That's Sandra Singh. Sandra Singh, yeah. Thank you very much, Sandra. We've got some more music coming up, and a reminder that Shirvani comes up in a little bit from now. That would be maybe in the next 15 minutes or so. Okay, so let's get to some more modern music in this hour. And we have this one lined up for you.

Okay, Reshma. Yeah, that's from a movie with Firoz Khan and Hema Malini. I'm trying to remember the name now. But, yep, that's how it goes. And if you read the history of Firoz Khan, you know, he is not of Indian descent in a true sense of the word. His relatives, his father or mother, I think it was from Iran, and he entered into the film industry and made a big name for himself, not to mention his brother Sanjay Khan. Well, it's 10 minutes before the hour of 12. Time to say thank you to all the wonderful listeners, wherever you are. Thank you very much for tuning in today. And I would also like to say thanks to all those who took the time to message wherever you are, however you might be feeling. We hope that at the same time, our music was able to bring you some kind of relief in terms of easing up the burdens of the day. And I just want to close with a little kahani. You know, there was this lady who lived next door. A neighbor used to always borrow items from her. And what used to happen is that after a while, the daughter began to ask her, well, you know, mom, why do they always ask us for certain things? She said, well, they are just not able to afford everything, but don't worry about that because we are here for them and all of that. So one day, the mother told the daughter, could you go by next door and ask our neighbor for some salt? But the daughter said, but mom, we have salt. Why are you asking for salt? She said, well, I know we have salt, my dear little girl. But you see, what I'm trying to do is to give them the chance to give us something in return so that they too will feel good about themselves. We don't need the salt, but I'm just looking at the opportunity. And technically, what she was trying to do is to restore some dignity in the life of the woman who couldn't afford, because this lady knew that her neighbor couldn't afford and she didn't mind. So what she did, she reciprocated that, she made an exchange so that the person will also feel that they are of some value. So you reciprocate in kind, you give back in terms of raising and reestablishing dignity, or establishing or making them feel that at least, you know, they are not totally down and out. Okay, so we had a request earlier on from Mahabir, Mrs. Mahabir. It says here, Shanti Mahabir, and here is a selection, a Krishna bhajan. And after this, another one to end today's program. Drive on the left side, which is the right side. If you drive on the right side, you drive on the wrong side. Shirvani comes up from 12 until 3.

0: 102.7 FM, आपका धर्म, आपका स्टेशन, रेडियो जागृति।
1: 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When the legendary Drona, Karna, died in the epic Mahabharat war, his soul transcended to heaven where he was offered gold and jewels as food. Karna inquired from Yam the reason for serving gold as food. Yam mentioned he had donated gold all his life but never donated food to his ancestors in Shraddh. To make amends, Karan was permitted to return to Earth for a 15-day period so that he could donate food and water in their memory during the period set aside. Vishnu Puran mentions the souls of three preceding generations of one's ancestors reside in Pitrilok, a realm between heaven and earth. This realm is governed by Yam, who takes the soul of the departed from earth to Pitri. When a person of the next generation dies, the first generation shifts to the heaven and unites with God. Thus, only the preceding three generations in Pitrilok are honored at the Mahalaya Shraddh rites. According to the Markandeya Puran, those who worship the Pitris are blessed with children, long life, strength, and fulfillment of worldly desires. During Pitrapaksh, customary undertakings are Tilanjali, offerings of water, tulsi leaves, flowers, black tail, sesame seeds, and white rice. Pindadan, offerings of pinda, rice ball, usually in the company of a Purohit, Pandit. Annadan, gifts of food consisting of traditional vegetarian food and drink. Homam, Havan, consisting of kheer, sweet rice, ghee, black sesame seeds and honey. Hindus refrain from the following undertakings in Pitripaksh: construction of any kind. This also includes refraining from buying the raw materials for the same, auspicious occasions like yearly pujas, marriage ceremony vivaha, yagyupavit, housewarming ceremony griha pravesh, engagements and all other religious events. Purchases of any kind of property, land or vehicles. Nitya Karam, our everyday undertakings, continue unabated. Jai Sri Krishna, Sanatan Dharma, Mahasabha, Pandit Parishad.
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Sitaram, and thank you for choosing radio and TV Jagriti. 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

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Sitaram. Good afternoon, TNT, and good afternoon, world. Welcome, welcome to your Sunday, Shandar. Today's Sunday, 4th October 2026. Yours truly, the Sunshine Girl, Shravani Sukhai, signing into your musical company up until 3 p.m. Here's hoping that you're having a beautiful weekend. And it's about to get better with the music of Shandar, Radio Jaguti's premium program. Whatever you're doing at this time, we're so delighted that you're with us. Maybe you're adding the final touches to your Sunday lunch. Maybe you're having lunch right now with friends and family. Maybe you're on the road. Heading to the beach, I know we've been having quite a lot of rain today thus far. So whatever you're doing, wherever you're going, continue to keep it right here with us on Radio Jaguti 102.7 FM. We power your world from the corner of Pashi Extension and the Churchill-Roosevelt Highway to Napuna, Trinidad, West Indies. As always, coming up from 1, we've got the Brandtech Limited's Power Hour, and 2 till 3, our Golden Oldies Hour. And speaking about Golden Oldies, another one for you by Lataji and Mohammed Rafi. As we say, a special thank you to Harold Nari for this morning's presentation of the Sunday Morning Sangeet, always waking us up on the right note, musically, with the best mix of music. We wish you a safe journey home, Harold, and a most awesome week ahead. Shandar is now in full effect.

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we're at 23 past noon, friends. This is hour number one of your Sunday Shandar. Let's say hi going out to Sharda Ram Singh, Bhagwan Singh out there in Tableland. During this period of Pitripaksh, remembering all of her wonderful loved ones who have gone to the great beyond. Her dad, the late Guman Singh Ram Singh, formerly of Agostini Village in Rio Claro, and her mother-in-law, the late Radhika Bhagwan Singh of Tableland, lovingly missed and remembered by Sharda and her husband Balram. And we also extend Sitaram going out to the Ramuchar family of Las Lomas, remembering their dear niece Shalini, grandparents Sankar and Carmen Ramuchar, and the rest of their ancestors. I know many persons, many families are engaged in Pitri Puja this weekend. And however you are honoring your ancestors, I always say this, we pray that their blessings will always be upon you. It's indeed a sacrifice to do this every single year, but the merits are so, so great. So may each and every one of you, friends, as you join together as family units, be very much blessed by your Pitris as you remember them with immense love during this very important time, the fortnight of the ancestors. Sitaram to Anand, Annie and Abby out there in New York. Surya Bhagwan's choicest blessings, guys. Anand says, may this day bring renewed energy and a fresh start to this new week. Have a superb Sunday all from Anand, Annie and Abby. We extend good afternoon as well to Sherianne Ramlogan. She says she enjoyed Bollywood's Best earlier this morning, and she says the film Ye Prem Molia looks really nice. I agree. I'm looking forward to it, Sherry. Let's hope, let's keep our fingers crossed, we will get that film in Trinidad and Tobago. It's one that stars Ayushman Khurana and Sharvari. She is the sister-in-law of Vicky.

Kaushal, by the way. And that film is carded for a worldwide release at the end of November. So let's dedicate this one in memory of all those wonderful souls, those wonderful Pitris who have gone to the great beyond. We remember them with love and with gratitude for giving us the lives we lead today.

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0: 20 to go before the sharp of 1 o'clock. Exits and happy 40th birthday greetings going out to Shivanan Ramuta of Las Lomas. Happy birthday to you, Shivanan. This is coming in from your dad, Ashram, your wife, Lana, the children, Shivani and Shivana, as well as Ajay and Amaya. They wish you an awesome birthday, Shivanan. Thank you for celebrating with Shandar and Radio Jagrachi 102.7 FM. Also, we extend happy, happy birthday greetings in advance to Shakuntala Harilal. Tomorrow, she will be celebrating her birthday, Monday, 5th October. All the best in advance to you, Shakuntala. And happy belated birthday to your daughter, Cinderella Ali, who celebrated on the 3rd of October. That would have been yesterday. Double celebrations in the family. Lots of love to you both. Sitaram Tamira Ram Kilawan. She just wanted to let her husband, Sunil Ramlal, know that she loves him a whole lot. Mira also lost a very good friend in the past week. So he's hoping that her transition will be a very, very smooth one into the next realm. Greetings to Mukesh Sampath and to Rufus of Malik. Happy Sunday, guys. Hope all is wonderful. And happy Sunday as well to Auntie Savvy and Uncle Gultran Suknanan out there in McBean. I know you guys are doing your Pitri devotion today. So all the best, Auntie Savvy, Uncle Gultran. May the blessings of your ancestors always be with you. The blessings of Bhagwan Shri Krishna, Bhagwan Vishnu, and of course Surya Dev.
4: hope you guys have an awesome week ahead, a very successful and prosperous one. Anti-savvy, stay as beautiful as you are. And I do hope you enjoy all that's to come on today's presentation of Radio Jagwachi's premium program, Shandar. All the best to the children, Dave and Vanessa, as well as the grandkids, Emily and Arav. Sitaram to Rajesh, Ramdhani locked on. And he is today remembering his wonderful dad, the late Basudev Ramdhani. He was a huge fan of songs from the film Pakiza. So I'll probably feature one from Pakiza in just a bit, Rajesh. May Bhagwan Shri Krishna continue to bless his Atma, wherever it might be. And we're sending special hugs as well to Auntie Indra Ramdhani. This one, which is a musical piece, we dedicate especially for the listening pleasure of a very special lady who is celebrating her 89th birthday today. And her name is Nita Maharaj, out there in El Socorro, Trinidad. Happy, happy birthday to you, Mama. And Bhagwan's choicest blessings from everyone, all of your children, your grandchildren, even your great-grandchildren. Blessings especially from Nari, from Asha, Rishi, Reshma and Priya, as well as Raya. Also from your son Kishore and his wife Molly, the grandchildren Rimal, Zaheer, Vishal, Shanaz, the great-grandchildren Javed, Layana and Ishani. They're all chipping in to wish you the best birthday ever, Mama Nita. You are the sweetest and the kindest. May all that you wish for be yours. Only 11 more to go before you make the century. And we hope that you're going to live way beyond that. Of course, with good health and strength, much joy, peace and prosperity. So I know everyone will make it really, really special for you, Nita Ma. Happy, happy 89th milestone birthday. And this one is especially for you from Nari and Asha. May you always know that you're very much loved and cherished. Nari and Asha especially send immense love all the way from Toronto in Canada.

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And because one selection from Pakiza is never enough, we feature another one to take us up to the top of one and our Brand Tech Limited's Power Hour. Doing this one especially for Auntie Sandra Singh of Delaware. Wishing everyone a happy Sunday and Lord Krishna's choicest blessings. And I'll definitely feature that requested selection for you, my dear, perhaps tomorrow. Lots of love and blessings to you and your family. Thank you, Auntie Sandra, for always logging on to us. Sitaram as well. To the governor, the star boy, Kalyan Musudin of Redhill and Aberdee. And Auntie Gloria Seapool out there in Waterloo. I know it's a rainy one, friends. So we're giving to you the musical sunshine as always. 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

voice of the very young, handsome and super talented Vinesh Ramnarayan of the band Doolina Dan. His proud dad, the music boss Raymond Ramnarayan. In the background, their rendition of Lal Meri and Chap Tilak. It brings our time to 5 minutes past 1 o'clock. If you're just joining us, friends, you're just in time for hour number two of Radio Jagvati's premium program, Shandar, on this superb Sunday, 4th October 2026. And despite the rain, we're bringing our own sunshine, right? It is said, even on rainy days, you've got to find your inner sunshine. And that's where I come in. I help you, especially with the music, to find that inner sunshine. So we never need to worry, despite the weather. Whatever weather we're having, you're guaranteed the sunshine via Shandar. 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Shubh Diwali in advance from the Brandtech family. So there we go. Thank you so much, Brandtech, for always powering our power hour. We're so excited for the music today. And we head into another local cover version. This time in the voice of the song star, Sangeeta Hariprasad, alongside Mystery. And this one was released just last Sunday on Shandar. Very, very much requested already. And guess what, friends? We've got another release coming your way from Anita M at 1:30 or thereabout. So keep it on to us. More of your shout-outs in just a bit. 312-3901.

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great vibes there in the voice of Elvis Alec. That one actually is about 11 years old. Really groovy Punjabi vibes there. And here is an oldie but a goldie that may get you on your legs. So to those of you, I always say this by the way, to those of you who can dance, please dance. If you can sing, sing along. If you can clap, clap along. If you can't do any of those, just smile. Doing this one as well for the governor, Mr. Kalyan Musadeen. He is a little bit under the weather, so hope you feel better soon. Governor G. And we're doing this one as well for the listening pleasure of Auntie Betty Singh of Albany in New York. She's checking in. Surya Bhagwan's blessings, Auntie Betty. May your Sunday be as lovely as you are. Also with us, Tisha Bipat out there in Florida. Hope all is great, my darling. I hope Kiwi is doing fine too. Sitaram to Angie Ram of Buen Intento, Princesstown. Locked on and enjoying as usual. Thank you, Angie, for your sweet and blessed company. Good afternoon to Rhea Ramnarine, her son Naval and daughter Shalini out there in Freeport, Auntie Sandra Kisoon of Matilda in Princesstown, wishing her two sons, her two grandsons, and her daughter-in-law Shelley of Queens the best day ever. I know, Auntie Sandra, you enjoy selections of all genres. So many hugs to you. And of course, Bhagwan's choicest blessings. Doing it all for Brand Tech Limited. 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

Well, the voice of the late great Khan Chen always hits so beautifully, but especially on Sundays, even more beautiful than usual. This one brings our time to 28 past 1 o'clock. Before this one, the voice of the late Lion of Komodo, Uncle Sam Bujram with Jasodhara Ji Ki Chaya. That was a production of the year 2011. Sitaram to Mr. Hari Ram Ram Charan. Blessings to you, Mr. Ram Charan. I'm so happy that you're having a great day. So happy that you're enjoying the music as well. All the best to you and yours. Enjoy the rest of your Sunday afternoon. And I did promise, friends, that we would share with you brand new music from a very pretty but very talented young lady, Anita M. So right after this message from Brand Check Limited, we will be getting into her latest release and we'll be finding out a little bit more about Anita. Stay tuned.

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1: 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And you might just be treated with a gift as well. To Mr. Shyam Babulal and the amazing staff at BrandTech, thank you so much for always giving back to culture and dharma. So I'm really excited to share the next one with you, friends. We're sharing it via the airwaves of Radio Jagwiti for the very first time. But it's not only the first time that we're sharing this song in particular. It's the first time we're sharing music from Anita M., who now resides in New Jersey. So she is going to tell us a little bit about herself and introduce this very, very special song that I'm sure, friends, you'd absolutely love. Let's hear from Anita.
2: Hi, everyone. My name is Anita Maraj. I'm originally from Chicken Village, Freeport. I moved to New Jersey in 2015. I grew up in a musical background. My dad used to sing back in his days. My sister sang. My brothers. As for me, I was really shy growing up. I used to sing to myself in the bathroom, maybe walking down the street, you know, always kept to myself. Until one day I became really, really good friends with the CEO of Chutney Storm, Jaish, and the entire Chutney

0: on team where I was encouraged to record a song, which I did. It was released last year, the beginning of last year. So that was my first track, and this is my second track. So I am here to introduce my cover version of Jimmy Jimmy, Aja. It's from the movie Disco Dancer, and it was originally sung by Pravita Khan. So I fell in love with the song, and I reached out to no other than Professor Bounty, because I wanted a different, like an EDM style, and I know he's really good at doing that. So so I reached out to him, and so said, so done. Vocals was done by Chutney Storm Studio, so that was sent over, and Bounty did his magic. He worked his magic, and he really, really did an amazing production. I'm so happy the way everything turned out. I just say special thanks to my biggest supporters, my husband, Mr. Matt, my two daughters, Melody and Melania, Jish and the entire Chutney Storm team, my parents, Rajay and Madira, my sister, Rishma M, and special thanks to Professor Bounty for this amazing production, and also to you, Shirvani, and the entire Jagrati family. Thank you so much for having me, and I really appreciate it. So hi everyone, my name is Anita M, and this is my cover version of Jimmy Jimmy. Hope you guys enjoy.
1: 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And this selection, of course, has just been added to the playlist of Radio Jagrati. So thank you for sharing it with us and our listeners around the world. Let us know if you love this one. Anita M on the vocals, produced by Professor Bounty. A 2026 Bollywood cover. And it's one that everybody loves, Jimmy Jimmy. Let's take it from the top.
0: Anita M.

Really excellent work on the vocals there, Anita. I can't believe it's only your second production, your second recording, but also excellent work by Professor Bounty, one of the most highly acclaimed, well-renowned professional sounding gentlemen out there, especially when it comes to music, the mixing and the mastering. Very well done, Anita M. And friends, if you love that one, feel free to request it at any time via 312-3901. Very nice, easy and groovy. Absolutely love it. Thank you again, Anita, and best wishes in all of your future endeavors. We continue with the voices of Archie Butkun and Inder Kanhai.

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1: 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And they're open Mondays to Fridays, 8 a.m. to 4:30 p.m. and also Saturdays, 8 a.m. to 2 p.m. Thank you so much, Mr. Shyam Babulal, and the staff of BrandTech Limited for powering our power hour. Sitaram to Lena Churai. She's locked on and enjoying. Have a great Sunday, my dear. Warm wishes as well on this wonderful Sunday to Sita Maharaj out there in San Juan. Mr. Harry Ram Ramcharan continues to enjoy. We also have with us Auntie Lucille and Uncle Harry of Lounge Park in Chaguanas. Special blessings to all with us here in Trinidad and Tobago, within the Caribbean region, and internationally as well. Doing the next two selections to take us to the top of two, especially for Vishan Mahabiran family out there in Diga Martin. Engaged in puja today, Vishan, Auntie Anne, and Uncle Jay. Have a great one. And Bhagwan's choicest blessings always. Coming up from two, friends, the third and final hour of your Sunday Shandar with yours truly, the Sunshine Girl. That's our golden oldies hour. Keep it right here with us.
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4: Om Namo Bhagavate Vasudevaya. The scriptures declare that one should carefully perform a Shraddha on the occasion of Pitru Paksha or the Mahalai. If relatives perform Shraddha, they uplift their ancestors from lower regions and themselves, and they enjoy Brahmalok together with the Pitris. They never suffer from thirst and hunger. During the Pitru Paksha or the Mahalai period, the divine ancestors arrived in airy form and stand at the threshold of their descendants in order to receive Shraddha. Therefore, the wise should perform Shraddha imperatively. If no other article of food is available, even a vegetable, if offered with devotion, would suffice. If Shraddha is done in a family, the family would never perish. Age, children, fame, heaven, glory, health, strength, splendor, vehicles, happiness, wealth and grain, all these can be procured by worshipping the Pitris. The rites performed in favor of the Pitris are more beneficial than the rites performed for the deities. Devakaryad api sada pitrikarya vishishyate. Gratification of the means in proportion to that of the deities is more beneficial. Those who worship the Pitris, deities, Brahmins and fire, in fact worship me, so declares Bhagwan, for he is the soul of all beings. By performing Shraddha according to the means and method, the family pleases the universe as far as Brahmaloka. Whatever food is prepared over the earth by the performer, the same gratifies them, though they have become embodied beings. Whatever water falls on the ground dripping from the bathing clothes of the performer, the same gratifies them, though they may have become trees. Whatever scents fall on the ground, the same gratifies them, though they may have obtained deityhood. Thus, O bird, whatever is given to the mains by their relatives while doing Shraddha, in the Pitru Paksha, they receive the same and remain gratified with food and water. Jai Sitaram.
2: 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It came to you with the kind compliments of
3: Pitru Paksha, fortnight of the ancestors. Hindus globally pay homage to their Pitris or ancestors who have passed on. 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

That's music from Chori Chori of the year 1956. जहाँ मैं जाती हूँ वही चले आते हो. Wherever you go, that's where you're going to find me. एक बताओ कि तुम मेरे कौन हो. Please tell me, who am I to you? That's the translation for that one. And of course, before that, the voice of the Forever Nightingale from Takdeer of the year 1967. Aaye Bahar Ko Hum Baat Le. Such a sweet one. Both selections, by the way, indications that we have commenced the third and final hour of our Sunday Shandar Radio Jagwachi's premium program for premium listeners like you. It is Sunday, 4th October, 2026, and this is our Golden Oldies Hour. So if there's a special, classic, nostalgic, awesome Golden Oldie you'd like to hear, feel free to let me know via 312-3901. Sitaraman, good afternoon to Meera Sipasad of Gupta Trace Mission Road in Freeport. And she says, if her son were alive tomorrow, he would have celebrated his 41st birthday. Remembering the late Kamal Sipasad, he remains lovingly missed and remembered by his dear mom Meera, his dad Ashram, brother Vishnu, and his two loving sons, Arun and Varun. Continue to be strong, Meera ji, and rest assured he is definitely in the arms of Bhagwan Shri Krishna. Blessings to Auntie Golly and Uncle Bridgelal of Papuri Road in Langwa, just back home from the supermarket, just in time for Shandar. Have a lovely one. Sitaram to Nirmala Sakun of Welcome Road in Kanupia. She says she's loving Shandar as always, extending Sitaram to her dad Kumar Sakun, that's Kumar Sakun, and also Avantika. So to you, Mr. Sakun, Avantika says, love you lots, Nana boy. And this is such a beautiful thing. Families unite together to enjoy meaningful music via the airwaves of Radio Jagwachi 102.7 FM. And we are delighted, we're proud to feature music for families. Music that any member of the family can listen to and enjoy. So thank you, Nirmala, for your amazing company. And we also have with us Cinderella Muneser. She's locked on together with Bisram. And Tuesday, Bisram will be celebrating his Janmadin. So happy, happy birthday in advance to you, Bisram ji, from your dear wife, Cinderella. She just wants to let you know that she loves you a whole lot and she continues to pray always for your well-being. May you forever enjoy longevity, great health and strength, happiness, peace, good fortune, success and prosperity. Have an amazing birthday on Tuesday. And maybe you can start the celebrations from today. Happy, happy birthday to Rufus. It's coming in. From Mukesh Sampas. And also, we extend Jai Sitaram going out to Mr. Rajiv Sunarayan, locked on. Thank you, Mr. Sunarayan, for always sharing so much with me. I truly appreciate the wealth of information that comes from time to time. And I truly value your friendship as well. Sitaram to the music boss, Raymond Ramnarayan. Locked on and enjoying together with the most gorgeous lady, Nayala. Ray, you got lucky many years ago when you met Nayala. I just wanted you to know that. And of course, Nayala, you're lucky to have the music boss as your Sahara for life, and hopefully in every lifetime to come. You both are just made for each other. So may you enjoy your Sunday afternoon. And music boss, I'm always delighted when you're on to Shandar. It means so much to me. Thank you for being so awesome. And let's see if you can remember this one, music boss. This one's from Albela of the year 1951. I know the Golden Oldies are very, very dear to your heart, Ray. And this one is such a sweet
and special one. It's dedicated especially for you. And Nayala, please give hugs to the boys for me. Lataji alongside C. Ramchandra.

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0: Well, we're at 28 to go before the chop of 3 o'clock. Our golden oldies hour in full effect, and I know these magical selections are bringing back so many phenomenal memories of yesteryear, from as far back as the 1940s to the 1980s. We relive the memories, we renew the energies on Radio Jagriti's premium program, Shandar. On Thursday afternoons, 1 to 2 p.m. and also Sunday afternoons, 2 to 3 p.m. Sitaram to Auntie Joyce Mahabir of St. Julian and Princess Town. She says it's a really rainy one, but she is wishing Surya Bhagwan's choicest blessings to all. Thank you, Auntie Joyce. Right back at you. Sitaram to Riya Ramnarayan, wishing her favorite superstar, the music boss, Raymond Ramnarayan, a very happy Sunday. Ray, my brother, you've got so many fans on Shandar. So all the best to you and Nayala from Ria, Shalini and Nivelle of Freeport. Also from the folks of Edmonton in Alberta, Geeta, David, Radhika, Rohan, Monica, Stephen, Emily, Little Luna, and Little Lucky. They all send their best regards and they say they just can't wait for when next you will be performing in Edmonton. In fact, they are are already planning their trip for next year, the Music Boss concert. And congratulations to you, Geets, and also to Monica on completing your 5K multiplied by 2. Hosted by CIBC. Absolutely amazing. What a great way to start your Sunday. And you're just in time for Shandar as well. So you both made it. Very, very well done. I hope you ladies are having something very delicious for lunch. And thank you so much for the roses, Geeta. They are so beautiful. The deepest, most gorgeous shade of red. You guys are just so blessed. And to all those who completed their 5K, congratulations. I'm told that there were so many more people this year as compared to last year. 5Ks are generally now very, very trendy throughout the world, especially here in Trinidad and Tobago as well. It seems as though every weekend there are about 10 to 15 5Ks, and it's encouraging that so many people are participating, of course, for the medal and the prizes and all of the goodies that come with the package. But there is a bigger picture, and that's, of course, encouraging physical activity as part of good health. And I know you guys had some good weather. Started at 4, and now the temperature is up to 15 degrees. So enjoy as much of it as you can, Geeta, before those temperatures start dropping. This one's especially for you, David, and also for Monica. And darling Radhika, I know it's one of your favorite guys. One of your favorites. And it's been a while since I featured it.

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The wait is over. Hanuman Ansh, the devotional human drama that captured hearts worldwide and became a massive box office phenomenon, now ranked as the third highest grossing Indian movie for 2026 through pure audience love, is here. Get set to witness Hanuman Ansh, the most outstanding, inspirational family motion picture experience since Jai Santoshi Ma. 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Be transported into a world of spiritual elevation by the soulful Hanuman Ansh songs, Jab Zid Pe Aagayi Parvati, Maine Tere Hi Bharose Hanuman, and Siyavar Ramachandra Ki Jai. Be part of the historic simultaneous release of Hanuman Ansh, now showing and continuing exclusively at Caribbean Cinemas, South Park 10 in San Fernando, Trin City 8 in Trin City, Cine Central at Price Plaza in Chaguanas, and at Cinema City, South Haven Mall in Day Bay. 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Well, before we wrap up for today, friends, I'd like to extend a very special Sitaram going out to Omar Prasad of San Fernando. Thank you for your company today, Omar. Thank you so much, Auntie Sandra Singh of Delaware. She also did the walk for cancer yesterday. Whoa, that's pretty impressive. Thank you, everyone, for touching base over the past 3 hours. And still so many messages to acknowledge. Blessings to you, Auntie Sanja Kisun of Matilda and Princess Town. And we also extend happy birthday greetings going out to our loving brother, Mahadeo Bisandilal. All of God's choices, blessings to you, Mahadeo Ji, from your six sisters, Girly Prasad of Iowa, Joyce Bunsey of Endeavor, Chaguanas, Trinidad, Shirley Bhagwandine of Felicity, Marie Bardell of Texas, Leela Ramroop of Queens in New York, and Savi Rupandial of Couva, Trinidad. It's also coming in from his two dearest brothers, Lautan Bisandial of Long Island in New York, and Vishnu of Freeport, Trinidad. They wish you the very best, Mahadeo Ji. May everything you dream of become a reality for you on this your special day. And always, as you embark upon another year and another chapter of life, may it be filled with pure goodness and positivity. We're delighted that you've chosen Radio Jagriti to celebrate. And let's say Sitaram as well to Lakshman Ram Sundar, to Shanti Prabha Ramtahal. She says the kitties are keeping her really busy. She's got 23 kittens. So you've got your hands really filled, Shanti. Keep sending the lovely photos of them. Much love to Mashamati Ram Sundar out there in Aruka. And also to Rocky of St. Helena, wishing everyone a happy Sunday. I know, Rocky, you engaged in your Pitri Puja earlier today. So may their blessings always be upon you, the blessings of your ancestors. And I know you remember your dad, the late Ganesh Sumer, your Nana and Nani, Mr. and Mrs. Damini and Mati Rajpal Singh, your Guruji, the late Pandit Chandradev Bairagi. And of course, it's a collective effort. Pitri Puja and all that we do with respect to the rituals and the food and the preparation, it really takes a lot. So kudos to all families coming together.
for this most wonderful cause, and Rocky is extending especially his thank yous to Auntie Drupati and his mom Lalauti for getting everything ready.

fans were at work and the bhojan was really delicious. Good to know, Rocky. I know you guys make the very best. So congratulations. I'm sure the Pitris are very pleased and they will continue to shower upon you their blessings. So that's a wrap, friends, for your Sunday Shandar Radio Jagwichi's premium program. It's been so wonderful sharing these past 3 hours with you. Already looking forward to joining with you tomorrow. We can do this all over again, 10 a.m. to 2 p.m. for your Monday Shandar. And we observe, of course, the second week of Pitripaksh 2026, a very solemn time. The second half of the fortnight in memory and in dedication to our ancestors. Enjoy the rest of your Sunday afternoon, friends. Catch you tomorrow. Blessings for a most productive and successful week ahead. Rocky requested the voice of Shamshad Begum 2 to take us to the top of the clock. Shirvani Sukhai bidding you farewell. For now, J.C. Tara.

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Founded by the Sanatan Dharma Mahasabha in May 2006, dedicated to preserving the history of East Indian indentureship and showcasing the rich cultural heritage of East Indians in the Caribbean. 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Opening days and hours, Wednesdays to Sundays at 10 a.m. to 4 p.m. For bookings, please call 270-8951, 782-5473 and 380-0572.

0: Karna died in the epic Mahabharata war, his soul transcended to heaven where he was offered gold and jewels as food. Karna inquired from Yam the reason for serving gold as food. Yam mentioned he had donated gold all his life but never donated food to his ancestors in Shraad. To make amends, Karna was permitted to return to Earth for a 15-day period so that he could donate food and water in their memory during the period set aside. Vishnu Puran mentions the souls of three preceding generations of one's ancestors reside in Pitrilok, a realm between heaven and earth. This realm is governed by Yam, who takes the soul of the departed from earth to Pitri. When a person of the next generation dies, the first generation shifts to the heaven and unites with God. Thus, only the preceding three generations in Pitrilok are honored at the Mahalaya Shraad rites. According to the Markandeya Puran, those who worship the Pitris are blessed with children, long life, strength, and fulfillment of worldly desires. During Pitrapaksh, customary undertakings are Tilanjali, offerings of water, tulsi leaves, flowers, black tail, sesame seeds, and white rice. Pindadan, offerings of pinda, rice ball, usually in the company of a Purohit, Pandit. Annadan, gifts of food consisting of traditional vegetarian food and drink. Homam, Havan, consisting of kheer, sweet rice, ghee, black sesame seeds, and honey. Hindus refrain from the following undertakings in Pitripaksh: construction of any kind. This also includes refraining from buying the raw materials for the same, auspicious occasions like yearly pujas, marriage ceremony, vivaha, yagyupavit, housewarming ceremony, griha pravesh, engagements, and all other religious events. Purchases of any kind of property, land, or vehicles. Nitya karam, our everyday undertakings, continue unabated. Jai Sri Krishna, Sanatan Dharma, Mahasabha, Pandits Parishad.
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Sitaram, good afternoon, everyone. Just about 16 minutes after the hour 3 p.m. As we welcome you to the fourth day of October 2026. Happy, happy Sunday, my dear friends. Your Australia Alicia here, taking you up until 6 p.m. this evening. 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Welcoming our audience throughout the globe, locally, regionally, internationally. Continuing to be on the Pitri Paksh mode, and yes, we will have some beautiful devotional selections appropriately done for our ancestors, for those who have gone to the great beyond, and you pray for their souls, their atmas to be in Bhagwan Krishna's arms. And yes, prayers, they do work wonders as you remember your loved ones. These are the days that we continue to pray for them and offer our tarpan and do your fast, and we're here to accompany you on that journey. Sitaram, going out to the beautiful Kim and Dale in our company. Namaste to you, lovely Kim and Dale, Kevin and Simran. May you all have a most beautiful day. Nice to have you in our company, Sitaram, to the entire Bhagwandas Parivar. Always nice to have you guys in with us. Jai Sitaram to you and to yours. Into the first hour, we keep it inspirational. And throughout, we will have some inspirational selections. We'll touch on your Bollywood selections.

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Sitaram and welcome back, my dear friends. 3:31 in Trinidad and Tobago. Gave you two back-to-back hit there. Petri Pakshan, you know, quite a number of folks called in and they said, Alicia, I did my offering this weekend. I know some of you who are working Monday to Friday don't have the time to really do your cooking and your offerings. So you take the weekend to do what you have to do. So we thank you for joining us on this Sunday afternoon. A bit mixed weather we're having, a little sunshine, a little rain. More on the rainy side this weekend, so be safe, my dear friends on the nation's roadways. We have Dulam and Dularius in our company out there in Queens, New York City. So nice to have you with us. May you all have a most beautiful day. Sherian Ramlogan in our company. Namaste to you, Sherian. Always indeed a pleasure to have you with us. Love to Sangeeta and Ryan, your beautiful family out there in Arima. Our AR family, superb Sunday afternoon and a wonderful week going out to everyone. From our triple AR family, Anand, Abby and Annie are there in New York City. Auntie Joan, Uncle Ambe and the Ramsarup family are there in a beautiful Florida. May you all have a wonderful Sunday afternoon. Nice of you to check in with us. And yes, Rocky said he did his offering today. He's sounding a bit tired, but nonetheless, he did cook a big spread. So yes, Rocky said he did his offering for his dad, Mr. Ganesh Sumir, his Nana and Nani, Mr. and Mrs. Damini and Mati Rajpal Singh, and his Guruji Pandit Chandradeo Bairagi. Also a big thank you going out to Auntie Drupati and his mom Lilauti for helping him get everything ready today. And yes, it makes the job much, much easier when you have some helping hands around you. So blessings going out to those helping hands. Auntie Drupati a bit under the weather but still continues to do all that she can. She always calls you her Rakesh and she says you're her son and she speaks so highly of you, Rocky. And I'm sure that your ancestors and everyone around you will be happy to know that you make that sacrifice. And despite you working all week and yesterday you get all those vegetables and all your puja items ready and prepared, and today was cooking. You did what you had to do. So blessings to you, Rocky. Very dedicated person, and I know you had such a wonderful Ganesh Utsav because you were so excited, and so good to know that you are so devoted. And may all your wishes and may Bhagwan continue to bless you, Rocky, and your beautiful family. Betty Singh out there in Albany, Sitaram to you, Auntie Betty, Uncle Roy, Sunny, Roma, Dylan, Ishan and Amrit and Veer. Wishing you all a lovely afternoon. Surya Bhagwan's blessings going out to you and your family. Also to Basi Sitahal, checking in with us out there in St. Helena. Namaste to you. You all have a most beautiful day today and it's always nice to have you guys in with us.

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songs that you can sing along to. Songs appropriately done for this period, this time. The Tripakshis will remember our loved ones who have gone to the great beyond and continue to pray for their souls. Sometimes you create memories, you look back at those memories, those pictures, those videos, and you remember the good times, you remember the not so good times, and the challenging times as well. Been together through the sad times. We all have to leave this earthly realm one day. I'm doing my dues as we play you these beautiful songs. Not for you to be sad, but for you to reminisce with your loved ones who are no longer here with you. And remember the great memories, my dear friends. Today we take the time out to extend birthday greetings going out to wonderful son Anand Ramcharan of Felicity as he celebrates his birthday today. May Bhagwan continue to bless him always. Lots and lots of love coming in from his wonderful and most lovely mom, Auntie Sumati, and the Ramcharan family, his brother Sunil, sister Donna, brother-in-law Neil, and nephew Jovan. May you have a most wonderful day, Anand Ramcharan, and happy, happy birthday to you. May Bhagwan continue to bless you and a beautiful day. We have the beautiful Kamla is in our company. May you have a most beautiful day, Kamla. Always nice to have you with us. Well, I have one lined up by that singer that you requested. So yes, I'll be playing that for you very, very shortly. Sitaram and Surya Bhagwan's blessings going out to the Kisoons out there in Queens, New York City. Lovely grandsons and daughter-in-law coming in from Auntie Sandra Kisoon out there in Matilda Village in Princesstown. Enjoying our company, enjoying the beautiful bhajans. Thank you so very much. Have a beautiful weekend, Auntie Sandra. And nice to know that you're enjoying the beautiful selections as well. And here's to wishing you a happy Sunday afternoon and a great, great week ahead. Bhagwan's blessings always. Well, actually, this is Javed Ali, Ezilagi Lagan. That's his version. Popularly done by, yes, Anup Jalota. Slipping in this version for you, friends. Okay.

0: Worldwide and became a massive box office phenomenon, now ranked as the third highest grossing Indian movie for 2026 through pure audience love is here. 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Be part of the historic simultaneous release of Hanuman Ansh, now showing and continuing exclusively at Caribbean Cinemas, South Park 10 in San Fernando, Trincity 8 in Trincity, Cine Central at Price Plaza in Chaguanas, and at Cinema City, South Haven Mall in Day Bay.
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3: Om Namo Bhagavate Vasudevaya. The scriptures declare that one should carefully perform a Shraddha on the occasion of Pitri Paksha or the Mahalai. If relatives perform Shraddha, they uplift their ancestors from lower regions and themselves, and they enjoy Brahmalok together with the Pitris. They never suffer from thirst and hunger. During the Pitri Paksha or the Mahalai period, the divine ancestors arrived in airy form and stand at the threshold of their descendants in order to receive Shraddha. Therefore, the wise should perform Shraddha imperatively. If no other article of food is available, even a vegetable if offered with devotion would suffice. If Shraddha is done in a family, the family would never perish. Age, children, fame, heaven, glory, health, strength, splendor, vehicles, happiness, wealth and grain, all these can be procured by worshipping the Pitris. The rites performed in favor of the Pitris are more beneficial than the rites performed for the deities. Deva Karyad Api Sada Pitri Karya Vishishyate. Gratification of the means in proportion to that of the deities is more beneficial. Those who worship the Pitris, deities, Brahmins and fire, in fact worship me, so declares Bhagwan, for he is the soul of all beings. By performing Shraddha according to the means and method, the family pleases the universe as far as Brahmaloka. Whatever food is prepared over the earth by the performer, the same gratifies them, though they have become embodied beings. Whatever water falls on the ground dripping from the bathing clothes of the performer, the same gratifies them, though they may have become trees. Whatever scents fall on the ground, the same gratifies them, though they may have obtained deityhood. Thus, O bird, whatever is given to the mains by their relatives while doing Shraddha, in the Pitri Paksha, they receive the same and remain gratified with food and water. Jai Sitaram.
1: 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It came to you with the kind compliments of
2: Pitri Paksh, fortnight of the ancestors. 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

And what great way to enter into our second hour, my dear friends, bringing our time up to 14 minutes after the hour 4 p.m. Extending Jai Sitaraman, wishing a happy, happy Sunday. Going out to the beautiful Tish out there in Florida. Lovely Tish, Andy and Kiwi, wishing you all a lovely Sunday afternoon. And all those in your company and a great week ahead. Have a productive week, and thank you so much for always being here with us on Radio Jagriti 102.7 FM. Always nice to have you, lovely Tish, with us. Thank you so much for always gracing us with your presence throughout. No matter how busy you may be, you always tend to take the time out to message us. So I was wishing you a great day, my dear. And as promised, my dear friends, it's a beautiful mix on this Sunday afternoon. A little, some of your Bollywood retro hits along with some of your favorites right here on Radio Jagriti 102.7 FM. I'm Alicia, if you're just joining us, Sitaram, my dear friends. Always indeed a pleasure to have you with us right here on the Jagriti Network.

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took you back to the 50s with that selection there. Jao Kahabataya Dil. Bringing our time up to 24 minutes after 4 p.m. and started you with the voice there of Kishore Kumar as well. Happy Sunday, friends. If you're just joining us, Sita Ram going out to the beautiful Sita. It's in our company. Nice to know that you're enjoying the music, and we appreciate having you in our company on this Sunday afternoon. May you have a lovely week ahead. Sita Ram going out to Basi Sita Hall in our company. Extending a good afternoon going out to Narayan, to Savi, and also to Auntie Pramila Sita Hall. Wishing you all a lovely afternoon. First of this one, may do you enjoy the voices of Lata Mangeshkar and Mukesh Chandmathur.

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dear friends. We extend Sitaram Gwynn to Auntie Betty Singh and our company out there in Albany. Absolutely enjoying the beautiful selections. Auntie Ram Dulari and Uncle Manuel and the Sahadeo family out there in Roystonia in Coover. Sitaram, happy Sunday to you. Auntie Sukhya Ramroop called in. She says, Alicia, I'm out here in St. Julian Village in Princesstown. Extending Sitaram to my children, my grandchildren, my neighbors, and to everyone. She says she is remembering her late husband, Age Ram Ramroop, and also her four children, three girls, one boy, grandson Damien, granddaughter-in-law Vishala, who have gone to the great beyond. And she asked me to play something appropriate. Definitely we'll be playing that for you as we continue to interact with your Pitripaksh selections and more of the soulful selections right here on Radio Jagriti 102.7 FM.

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Welcome back, my dear friends. Just about 4:44 in Trinidad and Tobago. Thank you so much for joining us, and it's always indeed a pleasure to have you with us, my dear friends. We have Steve Ramnarayan is in our company. Sitaram to you, Steve, and he's wishing you a most lovely afternoon. And Steve says he's absolutely enjoying the beautiful selections out there in North Carolina. Namaste to you, Steve, and the entire Ramnarayan family. Nice to have you in our company. Nirmala Sukoon, out there in Welcome Road in Kunupia, enjoying the program. Sitaram to you, lovely Nirmala. And sending a great week going out to baby Avantika as well. You all have a lovely afternoon. And today we serenade a wonderful gentleman, a wonderful nephew. He'll be celebrating his birthday tomorrow, I understand. Mr. Amrish Ramsundar, happy early birthday greetings to you. Greetings coming in from your nanny, Mrs. Radha Pirman, your mom Shamati Ramsundar, Auntie Sati, Uncle Gaji, your daughter Amvi, and your loving Auntie Kamala. 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Once again, greetings from your nanny, Mrs. Radha Pirman, Auntie Shamati Ramsundar, Auntie Sati, Uncle Kaji, your daughter Amvi, and not forgetting your lovely Auntie Kamala.

0: हर हर महादेव।
1: The wait is over. 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
1: Jai Sitaram. Pitrapaksh, fortnight of the ancestors, is a 15 lunar day period in the Hindu calendar occurring in the dark half Krishna Paksh of the lunar month of Ashwin, September-October. Hindus pay homage to the ancestors' Pitris, especially through the gifts of food and Tilanjali. When the legendary Drona, Karna, died in the epic Mahabharata war, his soul transcended to heaven where he was offered gold and jewels as food. Karna inquired from Yam the reason for serving gold as food. Yam mentioned he had donated gold all his life but never donated food to his ancestors in Shraddh. To make amends, Karan was permitted to return to Earth for a 15-day period so that he could donate food and water in their memory during the period set aside. Vishnu Puran mentions the souls of three preceding generations of one's ancestors reside in Pitrilok, a realm between heaven and earth. This realm is governed by Yam, who takes the soul of the departed from earth to Pitri. When a person of the next generation dies, the first generation shifts to the heaven and unites with God. Thus, only the preceding three generations in Pitrilok are honored at the Mahalai Shraddh rites. According to the Markandeya Puran, those who worship the Pitris are blessed with children, long life, strength, and fulfillment of worldly desires. During Pitrapaksh, customary undertakings are Tilanjali, offerings of water, tulsi leaves, flowers, black tail, sesame seeds, and white rice. Pindadan, offerings of pinda, rice ball, usually in the company of a Purohit, Pandit. Annadan, gifts of food consisting of traditional vegetarian food and drink. Homam, Havan, consisting of kheer, sweet rice, ghee, black sesame seeds, and honey. Hindus refrain from the following undertakings in Pitripaksh: construction of any kind. This also includes refraining from buying the raw materials for the same, auspicious occasions like yearly pujas, marriage ceremony vivaha, yagyupavit, housewarming ceremony grihapavit, engagements, and all other religious events. Purchases of any kind of property, land, or vehicles. Nitya karam, our everyday undertakings, continue unabated. Jai Sri Krishna, Sanatan Dharma, Mahasabha, Pandit Parishad.

0: Jai Sri Krishna. 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Sitaram, and thank you for choosing radio and TV Jagriti.
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excited to enter into our third and final hour. And yes, we just had to play you those selections, highly requested selections of Bitri Paksh, Peter and David Devanarayan. Nice to have you in our company. Sending me some beautiful pictures with apple all ready for picking and eating. Thank you so much for that. Thank you so much, lovely Kim. Kim is cooking up a storm out there in New York City. And she's in our company. Thank you so much. Beautiful meal indeed. Sitaram going on. Going out to Alvin and Sunita and Anand. Jesse's having Puja Friday. Enjoying our company. Mr. Devsaran is in our company, says, nice cool weather in Philly City area. So nice to have you with us, and may you and your family have a

Most lovely afternoon. Auntie Betty out there in the San Juan area, nice to have you with us. May you have a beautiful day. Jai Sitaram to you and your family.

beautiful selection indeed. Let's take the time out to extend Sitaram a good afternoon. Going out to Tina and Harold and David and Michelle out there in California in our company. May you all have a most lovely afternoon. Thank you so much for always being here with us. May you all have a most beautiful afternoon in our company. Thank you so very much, Kim. She says she is sending hugs. And a most lovely afternoon going out to each and everyone. Mr. Dosaran playing this one for your listening pleasure. Happy Sunday to you.

0: sending us pleasant good afternoon. Going out to Sharita Batch out there on Railway Road in California. I understand you're always listening in, sending some love. Tina sends her love to you, Sharita Batch. So have a wonderful afternoon.
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So many wonderful hits to share with you right here on Radio Jagriti 102.7 FM. And quite a number of folks in our company. Sitaram going out to shout to Ram Singh Bhagwan Singh. Mr. Balram Bhagwan Singh. Nice to have you in our company, Sitaram, and have a beautiful afternoon. Great week ahead. We have Kamla Ram in our company, Sitaram to Kamla Ram. And Kamla Ram, Uncle Dip, are there in Arena Road in Freeport, enjoying the wonderful programming. Crying and remembering our parents, our mother Chun and father Kandan, and the Sipasad family, two brothers Kishore and Girdhari, that's Primo, gone to the great beyond of Las Lomas number 1, Salvi Road. And yes, we'll play you something extra special just before we close off the program. All those of you remembering your loved ones during this time of Pitripaksh. Sunday, enjoying the beautiful music. Vindra out there in Palm Beach in Florida. Sitaram to you, Vindra. A beautiful day ahead to you and to your lovely family. Thank you so very much. Enjoying the lovely music is Auntie Joyce and the Mahabir family. Happy Sunday, she wishes to everyone. Thank you so very much. May you have a blessed and most beautiful afternoon in our company.

Yes, and I know you were singing along to that classic one there, Shreya Ghoshal and Rahat Fateh Ali Khan. Great hits to another beautiful selection. It's a Sunday evening on Radio Jagriti 102.7 FM. We have the lovely Bruce. Yes, Bruce and Asha are there in Pinal. So Sitaram going out to Bruce and Asha are there in Pinal. So they're absolutely enjoying the selections. I thank you so much. We're in the home stretch. Here started at 3 p.m. So it's always nice to have you guys in with us. Have a wonderful afternoon. Auntie Lucille and Uncle Harry is in our company. Sitaram to you and to your beautiful family. Always nice to have you with us. Lovely Auntie Lucille and Uncle Harry. Sitaram to you and yours. To son-in-law Mark, to Sunshine Alvin, to Lakshmi, Priya, Vinita, and the girls, Zaria and Anna. Lovely afternoon to you guys and a great week ahead.

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Hey, my friends. Well, this is where I have to bring down the curtains on my time here with you. Gentle reminder that coming up at very shortly, we'll step into your Sunday time. And don't forget, my dear friends, it is the 7 Nights Sri Krishna Katha from the Dudnath Mandir with Pandit Ramnarayan Basdev starts at 7 p.m. to 9 p.m. and then you'll be in the company of Dilip Dinesh Maharaj and he'll take you straight up until the midnight hour. Yes, my dear friends. This is a classic one done by Devashish Das Gupta. This one will take us into a beautiful bhajan. And then into your Sunday hour. It always is a pleasure to be here with you, my dear friends, to spend my Sunday afternoon with you. Tomorrow morning, back with you at the 7:30 a.m. hour, just after Panditji. Yes, my dear friends. Thank you so much for your calls, your messages, and just spending your time with me. Remember, friends, once you replace negative thoughts with positive ones, you'll start having positive results. Enjoy the rest of your evening, my dear friends. Until tomorrow morning, Jai Sitaram, everyone.

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2: The wait is over. 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

0: आपका धर्म आपका स्टेशन टीवी जागृति।
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3: Bhakto, dear devotees, we are now entering the Sandhya hour. 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
4: My dear devotees, Sandhya literally means worship at the junctions of time. It is a prayer and worship is offered to the Lord at the junction or sandhi of night and morning, forenoon and afternoon, and at the junction of evening and night. The time of Sandhya is also identified with changes that occur in nature. At morning time, the breeding of trees and plants changes. During the night, they use up oxygen and expel carbon dioxide. They now reverse the process. At noon, the sun is seen to move across from the eastern side of the earth to the western side. And at evening time, the breeding of trees and plants again changes. They once more begin to use up oxygen and expel carbon dioxide. These changes in the breathing of plants and trees is part of a process known as photosynthesis.
5: Dear devotees, it is now evening time, time for Sandhya, a time of joining of day and night, of joining of Atman with Paramatma, as we prepare to light our diyas in our puja rooms and places of worship. Let's all join in prayer. Hari Om Asato Ma Sadgamaya Tamaso ma jyotirgamaya mrityorma mritam gamaya shubham karotu kalyanam arogyam sukhasampadam mama buddhi prakashaya deepa jyotir namostute shubham karotu kalyanam arogyam sukhasampadam Atma Tattva Prabodhaya Deepa Jyotir Namostute Lakshmi Karotu Kalyanam Arogyam Sukhasampadam Mama Shatru Vinashaya Deepa Jyotir Namostute

the gentle lull that comes when the sun is nearly set and night readies to settle is called sandhya. This is the hour of sending a prayer to God while contemplating on one's good and bad actions and asking for forgiveness and blessings. Originally, Indian scriptures describe this special prayer at dusk as sandhya. In recent years, the act of prayer at daybreak or afternoon has begun to be described as sandhya as well. The Gayatri Mantra, the most potent and powerful of all the Hindu mantras, is recited at all times of sandhya. In this way, devotees can recite the Gayatri in the morning prayer, Savitri at midday, and Saraswati in the evening. Chanting or listening to evening mantras is believed to lead to peace, well-being, and fulfillment of all wishes. Sandhya Devyai Namaha.

Light that brings auspiciousness, prosperity, good health, abundance of wealth, and the destruction of the intellect's enemy. I salute the Lord, the sustainer of the creation, in the form of this light. I salute this light, the Lord. May He destroy afflictions resulting from my omissions and commissions. This prayer is chanted before

Salutations to the primeval god. Please be kind to me. He who creates the morn. Salutations to you, the creator of day. Salutations to you, the creator of light. My salutations to the sun god, who rides on chariot with seven horses, who is the brightest of lights, who is the son of sage Kashyapa, and who wears the white lotus flower. My salutations to the sun god, who is reddish brown in color, who rides a chariot, who has created all the worlds, and who is the god who kills all the sins. My salutations to the sun god, who is blessed with threefold qualities, who is a greatest of heroes, who has within himself the great trinity, and who is the god who kills all sins. My salutations to the sun god, who developed by the sparkling of air, fire and ether, and who is the lord of all universe. My salutations to the sun god, who is as red as hibiscus flower, who wears ornaments of garlands and earrings, and who is the god who has one great will. My salutations to the sun god, who is the lord of all universe, who created all the universe, and who is the god who can destroy all sins. My salutations to the sun god, who is the lord of peace, who is the lord of this world, who showers on us knowledge, science and salvation, and who is the god who can destroy all sins.

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At this point in time, 2 minutes after the hour of seven, we invite you to join with us for the first of 7 nights at Sri Krishna Katha, a pre-recorded broadcast on Radio and TV Jaggerty, coming to you, which took place at the Dutnat Mandir, in which Pandit Ram Narayan Basdeo officiates.

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1: Sitaram, a very pleasant and blessed evening to everyone. On behalf of the executive and members of Dugnat Mandir SDMR's branch 254, it is my distinct honor and pleasure to warmly welcome each and every one of you to our 7-night Sri Krishna Katha Yagna. We are deeply honored to have with us our officiating Pandit, Pandit Ramnarayan Basdeo, who will guide us through the sacred Katha and Yagna throughout these 7 nights. Assisting him is our Pujari Pandit, Pandit Shiva Basdeo, and we sincerely thank both of them for their dedication and service to Sanatan Dharma. We are especially delighted to welcome our esteemed Pandits, devotees, invited guests, members of the community, and those joining us for the very first time. Your presence is truly a blessing, and we thank you for choosing to spend this sacred evening in devotion to Lord Sri Krishna. As part of the week's observances, we also invite everyone to join us for our Govardhan Puja on Thursday, 30th July, as we commemorate Lord Krishna's protection of his devotees and celebrate his boundless compassion. A heartfelt gratitude to all our sponsors, donors, volunteers, temple members, musicians, and everyone whose hard work and generosity have made this spiritual gathering possible. A very thank you goes to Radio Jagriti 102.7 FM for partnering with us and helping to share this event with the wider community. 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As we begin this auspicious Katha, let us quiet our minds,

0: our hearts and immerse ourselves in the divine wisdom of Lord Krishna. Before we conclude our welcome, we invite everyone to remain with us after this evening's program. A delicious meal has been lovingly prepared for all devotees and guests. Once again, thank you for your presence. May Lord Sri Krishna bless you and your families with peace, good health, happiness, and prosperity. Sitaram.
1: Thank you, Vasha.

Ganapati Bappa. Pandit Shiva Vasudev, Pandit Satish Ram Sumir Maharaj, my grandsons, Pandit Satyam and Pandit Sarvesh, Surtagan devotees, let me join with Varsha in extending to all a very cordial welcome to this, the first of our 7 nights devotions to Bhagwan Sri

Krishna. We want to say a special welcome to the members of the Point Fortin Ganesh Mandir who have been chanting beautiful bhajan kirtan while puja was in progress. We want to thank them for joining us and we wish them Saraswati Mata's continued blessings, and I'm sure later on tonight we'll be fortunate to hear some more of them. So again, special welcome, swagatam to each and everyone. We hope that our presence here is an indication of our love for Bhagwan. And as I've always mentioned, it is only those of us who are blessed, it is only those of us who would have performed the good karma in this life and in previous lives are afforded opportunities like this. So having worked for this chance, this opportunity to sit in the presence of the Divine, I urge that we try to make maximum use of this opportunity. And we do so by listening, singing, clapping, and enjoying being in the presence of Bhagwan. And so I invite you now to all clasp hands as we join in prayer. We offer our benedictions to Bhagwan for having blessed us with this opportunity to sit at his lotus-like feet and to listen to his divine katha.

वृंदावन कृष्ण चंद्र की जय। What we just did for benefit of those who don't know is what we refer to as the Bhagavat Sumiran. Just as how when we do Ramayan Katha, we have Ramayan Sumiran, Jo Sumirat Siddhi Hoi, so too Bhagavat Mahapuran has its own Sumiran, where we invoke the blessings of the various manifestations of Bhagwan. So friends, before we go into tonight's katha, I'd like to just remind ourselves on as what we refer to as the foundation, the base where it all started. Sri Bhagavat Mahapuran, the greatness of it. And just to give you an idea, Sri Ved Vyasri Maharaj, that great one who compiled all our scriptures, after having written his many works, Vyasri became really sad. And so Naradji recognizes Ved Vyasri, what's the problem? You have done such wonderful works, why are you sad? Brahmaji was informed, why? What is causing this distress? You're supposed to be happy. Why are you sad? And Vyasri Maharaj says, I don't feel satisfied despite having done all the works, all the writings. I still don't feel satisfied. I'm not happy. Then Brahmaji said to Sri Ved Vyasri, Vyas, you do some meditation and all that you need to do will be revealed to you. You need to write the Srimad Bhagavat Mahapuran. Bhagavat Mahapuran, Vyasri went into dhyan, meditation. And in that dhyan, in that meditation, the glories and greatness of Bhagwan Sri Krishna was revealed to him. And then Vyasri Maharaj became happy. And coming out of his dhyan, he put pen to paper and he compiled Srimad Bhagavat Mahapuran. And it's only when Ved Vyasri Maharaj was completed writing the Bhagavat Mahapuran, he felt happy. He felt a sense of achievement, a sense of accomplishment. So this is the book from which we are going to read for these 7 nights. Srimad Bhagavat Mahapuran. Bhagavat Mahapuran is a discourse, a discussion between two individuals.

राजा परीक्षित और श्री सुखदेव मुनि. We have often heard about Raja Parikshit, the grandson of Prahlad, Bhakta Prahlad, who in one of his journeys out hunting, he became tired. And so becoming tired and thirsty, he saw an ashram. And so he went by that ashram to seek some assistance. But in that ashram was Samik Rishi. He was in dhyan, meditation. So Raja Parikshit is making his request, but Samik Rishi is not responding because he is in dhyan, he is in samadhi. And Raja Parikshit, in a bit of haste, a little bit of anger, and we can start taking notes from here, what anger causes us to do. In that anger, Raja Parikshit used his arrow. He picked up a dead snake and threw it over the head, around the neck of Samik Rishi. That is how we try to quell his anger. The news came to Sringi Rishi, Samik Rishi's son. And Sringi Rishi became very annoyed when he saw that snake around his father's neck. He did not know who did it. But Sringi Rishi, in a state of anger, he pronounced a shrap, a curse. Whoever has done this wicked deed on my father, he has 7 days to live. In 7 days, he'll be bitten by Takshak and he will die. That is the shrap of Sringi Rishi. Raja Parikshit, he went back home. When he took out his krung, he started to think about what he had done. And he started to repent immediately. But very soon the news reached to Raja Parikshit, "Oh Parikshit, a shrap has been pronounced on you. Such and such is the case." Raja Parikshit accepted the curse. He did not get angry. He did not become worried. He accepted because he knew that he had committed a wrong. Raja Parikshit decided to give up his kingdom to his son Raja Janmejay and to go into the forest to seek solace. He was fortunate to meet with the gathering of the holy ones at Naimisharanya. He put forth to them his position and they suggested to him, "O king, would you, if you wish to achieve something at the end of these 7 days, our humble suggestion is that you listen to Srimad Bhagavat Mahapurana. And you will listen to the glories of Bhagavan Krishna from the lips of Sri Shukdev Muni." Shukdev Muni is the son of Sri Ved Vyasri Maharaj. And reaching to this point, friends, Shukdev Muni, Shuk, getting the name from Shuk. What's Shuk, the name, the word Shuk refers to? Shuk refers to Aparat. Why did he get that name? We go back to Ganesh Puran. Those of us who are accustomed listen to Ganesh Puran, you know of the katha where Narad Muni came and he, as you say, set fire to Mara Parvati as to where Lord Shiva get that mala of skulls. And Shankar Bhagwan, when he came and he responded, he said, "Those skulls are your skulls, O Devi. Whenever you die, I get this skull and I put it there."

She said, well, I want to become immortal too. I don't want to born and die, born and die. He says, well, you have to listen to Sri Ram's Katha. But nobody else must listen to Ram's Katha. Anyone who listens to Ram's Katha, they will become immortal too. So that place, Kailash Parvat, was cleared of all living beings. Only Shankar Bhagwan and Parvati Devi. And Katha started. But Parvati Mata, she fell asleep. Unfortunately, or fortunately, on that tree under which they sat, a parrot was just hatched. And the parrot is listening to Katha from Shankar Bhagwan. And as Parvati Mata slept away, the parrot started to respond, yeah. You know, when you listen to Katha, the story of where does it go? So when Shankar Bhagwan opened his eyes, he saw Parvati Mata was sleeping. Devi, you fell asleep. So who was answering my Katha, saying yes and so on? When you looked up on the tree, there was Mr. Parrot. So the parrot listened. Parrot will now become immortal. Shankar Bhagwan, unlike what you may hear from others, what you may read on Google and TikTok, or what you may read in some people's comic books, Shankar Bhagwan did not make that parrot dumb so that he will not be able to teach Katha. Shankar Bhagwan guided that parrot to a particular place and a particular time. He guided that parrot to where Ved Vyasri Maharaj ashram was. Vyasri Maharaj, he had gone perform his morning ablutions, and his wife was about to offer dhar. And so she was offering dhar to Surya Narayan Swami, and at the same time, fortunately, she started to yawn. Why she yawned at that time? For a reason. You see, everything that happens to us in life, friends, is propelled by Bhagwan. Bhagwan causes everything to happen. And so that parrot came where the wife of Vyasri Maharaj was about to offer her devotions. And as she yawned, the life from that parrot entered the mouth of Vyasri's wife. And from that light, that being that entered her, Shukdev Muni came. That is the Shukdev Muni we are speaking about. He had become immortal because he had listened to Sri Ram's Katha. Sri Shukdev Muni agreed at the request of Raja Parikshit to do Bhagavat Mahapuran for him for the last 7 days of his life. And so they went on the banks of the river Ganga. And there the Katha started. Shukdev Muni is narrating Katha. Raja Parikshit is asking questions. Shukdev Muni is responding. And again, I repeat, do not accept everything you read on Google and TikTok. Because somewhere you may find, you get some, you know, let me put it in another way. How many times you read on TikTok that Amitabh Bachchan dead? How many times you hear that? How many times you read on Google, Donald Trump dead? And the fellows and him still living. So don't believe everything you read on Google. Whatever is that place there is by man. Smartphone and computer is not God. Go to the source. Go to the scriptures and get your information. Because I've heard it mentioned that Raja Parikshit, he freed Takshak biting. So they gone on the riverbank and they built a 7-story building. No windows. So Takshak can't come in. And they gone on the 7th story. And there is where they sit down and they do Katha. Utter nonsense.
nonsense. Katha tells us differently. Go to the scriptures, read the scriptures, and get the real information, get the truth. Raja Parikshit was not afraid of Takshak. He had given up. I accept the word of that rishi. But I'm going to spend these last 7 days of my life in dhyan, in meditation, in listening to the glories of Bhagwan. And so they sat on the bank of the river, and there the katha was done. Ekvabhu Sri Vrindavana Krishna Chandra Ki Jai. Just a little slok on the greatness of Srimad Bhagavat Mahapurana.

This slok is telling us, hey Bhakta Jan, O devotees, if you have that taste for divine joy, you want to enjoy divinity, Srimad Bhagavat Mahapuran is the fruit of that wish-yielding tree, is the fruit of the Vedas. That which came on earth from the mouth of the parrot-like sage, Shukdev Muni. It is full of the nectar, the rus of supreme bliss, supreme happiness. It is pure sweetness. While you are here, drink of this divine nectar again and again. Don't ever become satisfied that you have heard enough. Listen and enjoy while you are conscious. Ek baar bolo Sri Vrindavan Krishna Chandra ki jai.

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We all know the katha where Kans had imprisoned Vasudeva and Devaki because he was afraid from the Akashvani that the son, the eighth son of Vasudeva and Devaki, will be the one to destroy him. The katha we are all familiar with, so we are not going to go into it in detail. But suffice it to say, Bhagwan Krishna and Balaram, they are growing up in Gokula. Nand and Yashoda, four parents. Rohini, the foster mother of Balaram. They are growing up, very young little boys still. And Katha tells us, in the eighth adhyaya,

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He came to give Namkaran, names to the two boys. This is the katha you see Shukadev Muni is about to narrate to us. Sri Shukadev ji bole ki, he Rajan, bade tapasvi yadavon ke purohit Sri Garga Acharya Vasudev ji ke bheje hue Mathura Puri se गोकुल में नंदराय जी के घर आए। गर्गाचार्य को देखकर नंद जी बहुत प्रसन्न हुए और उठकर

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read, that we call the Patra, the Panchang, he created it. And so Vasudev ji had requested Garga ji Maharaj to go to the home of Nand and Yashoda in Gokula. Nandaraj welcomed him, made pranam, invited him, did his puja and so on, showed due respect to the great Rishi. And then he requested of Gargaji, please tell me, to what do we know, this great visit of yours? Then Gargaji Maharaj told Nandaraj that Vasudev sent him to perform a task. The task was what? To give names to the two boys, Nam Karan. But Gargaji Maharaj was kind of reluctant to do so. And he was reluctant for the main reason that if he, being of the Yadu dynasty, should give names to these two boys in Gokula, then Kans would be able to read between the lines and realize that these boys are the sons of Vasudev and Devaki. Kans still is working around to get both boys killed, especially Bhagwan Krishna. So how am I going to give the names to these boys? If this news should reach to Kans, we find ourselves in a little predicament. So they gave it due consideration as to what can be done so that Kans would not become aware of this situation. Garg Muni bole ki, yah rohini ka putra अपने गुणों से शुद्र को स्मरण कराएगा। They decided that, look, Nandaraj said to Gargaji, we'll do it secretly. Go in the cow pen, and there you'll do all the purificatory rites and give them their names. So they went into the cow pen, away from the eyes of others. And this is where Gargaji would find the names for these two boys. And so Gargaji Maharaj, he checked the chart, the astrological chart, and he said to Nandaraj, "Hey Nandaji, Garg Muni bole ki yah rohini ka putra apne gunon se shudrisho ko raman karayega, Ram."